0: 94 minutes, non-stop music, River 949, iHeart. Take us anywhere you go this weekend. Download for free before you head off. Ilya here, the Red Hot Chili Peppers song in the next 15 minutes that Anthony Kiedis sings the title 68 times. Yep, we counted. Big song from the greaties from Mr. Mister. This next lady turned 65 today.
1: I started singing when I was 16, but not because I thought that I was a good singer, but because I was playing in punk bands and I had the most fun. I wrote the words, I had the most fun, I was the one that could stand up to the skinheads, therefore I took the front of the band, you know.
0: Nice attitude. Alison Moyet turning 65 today. 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

0: 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River 949, iHeart, take us wherever you go. Ilya here. This Sunday, we're out of the studio and live from Ipswich Hospice's Walk to Remember. 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Next 15. 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

0: 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Spotney Dramas on the roads, 38131949. Heading straight to the Yarriva newsroom. Qantas announces the start of its non-stop flights to London, and the Maroons set up a decider at Suncorp Stadium. Next 15 minutes, the big 80s song Lord covered for the Hunger Games soundtrack, California's Alex Warren, and we'll get to a big birthday.
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5: Got a crash here to be cleared away for Leroy Road heading westbound through Willawong, and also got some debris for the Gateway Motorway southbound through Rochdale. Break down for the Logan Motorway eastbound through Forest Lake, and debris for the Logan Motorway westbound through Loganholme. Got some debris too for the M1 northbound through Upper Coomera. With over 300 products now reduced, Aldi prices just got Aldia, so you can keep your wallet fuller. Aldi, good difference. If you spot anything on the roads, give us a call on 38131949. Glenall Grove, another check in an hour on River 949.
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7: Hi there, I'm Jai Moss. Reports of widespread Vodafone outages this morning, with customers reportedly locked out of the network. The telco says it's urgently investigating the incident, which began at around 7:30. Heading overseas, the Memorandum of Understanding between the US and Iran has officially been signed. The agreement was scheduled to be signed in Switzerland tomorrow, but it's now been revealed it was signed on Sunday. Both parties reportedly signed the document digitally. The Australian Federal Police has been called in to investigate a stunt during Pauline Hanson's address to the National Press Club. The activist group Get Up claims it was behind the unfurling of a banner that criticised the One Nation leader's position on worker pay. Meantime, the party's Barnaby Joyce is backing Hanson's demand that migrants speak English, telling 7:30 it's for their own good.
8: You can go home and speak Romanian, but you have to have the competency in English to be an equal participant in the Australian culture, and you have to have the capacity to make sure that your worth is able to be conducive to Australia's progression.
7: British TV star Jeremy Clarkson has revealed he's been diagnosed with an aggressive form of prostate cancer. The former Top Gear host announced the news on an episode of Clarkson's Farm, claiming he's unsure if he'll be around for the next season. And Qantas has announced a launch date for its much-anticipated Project Sunrise flights, with the first direct Sydney to London service to depart in October next year. The 21-hour journey saves 4 hours compared to flights with a layover. The first tickets go on sale in February.
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7: In sport, Queensland halfback Sam Walker's celebrating being named last night's man of the match in just his second Origin match. He's told Nine the honour hasn't set in yet.
9: Yeah, it's really special. I guess obviously more stoked about the win, and probably hasn't quite set in, but eventually it'll be something pretty cool. But for now, we've got a job to do in a couple of weeks.
7: And the AFL has issued a warning to North Melbourne's Jai Simkin for making social media posts about his teammates' tribunal hearing. Roo Paul Curtis was unable to overturn his 3-match ban on Tuesday night for a tackle that concussed Eagle Hamish Davis. That's the latest in news and sport.
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3: Well, the mercury slowly moving up to 16 degrees outside our studios. 23, partly cloudy for your Thursday. No sign of any rain today and tomorrow. Down to 9 degrees, cool start. 25 to wrap up your working week. Into Saturday, a shower or two around 5 mil, 23 degrees. Withcott 14, Plainland, and 1 mile, 16 degrees. Two songs away from a birthday, Alex Warren, new stuff, Tears for Fears, 80s, River 949.

0: You might have heard us banging on about the music panel. It's where you get to say what you love and what you hate and win some pretty cool prizes. River949.com. Join for free. Takes a couple of minutes. G'day there, it's Ilya. This next bloke reckons he's got something the new bands don't.
1: I mean, we haven't had a new album out in God knows how long, but, you know, we're able to perform live, which is one of those things that a lot of artists can't do now. I mean, you have a bunch of artists with number one records, but they can't sell out any arenas because you just got one record. So we've been able to adapt by, you know, not chasing, you know, doing things at our own pace, staying in our own lane, and just focusing on what's best for our music and what our fans want to hear.
0: Yeah, still got it. Nathan Morris, 55 today, Boys to Men, River 949.

big day Saturday for the Kilcoy Lions with their book sale on. 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The Cowbar Show kicks off tomorrow and Saturday, and the SG Markets plus the Springfield Markets there on Sunday. If it's live and local, it's on River. 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
12: 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I'm Melissa Downs. 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

0: big headaches for Vodafone customers after a big outage this morning. And Ipswich's own Sam Walker steers the Maroons to a decider in Brisbane, heading straight to the River newsroom. Standing by with our 10 from then, musical royalty celebrating a big birthday today. Live and let die. Who could it be? Could it be Sir Paul? Or someone from U2? I'll explain shortly. It's Rivers, 10 from then.
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13: Got a breakdown to look out for. Logan Motorway heading eastbound through Parkinson. Also a breakdown for the Gateway northbound of Miles Putting Road through Rochdale. And also got some debris for the Logan Motorway westbound through Loganholme. A little busy for Queen Street around Alice Street through Goodnair, Ipswich Motorway, Centenary and the Western Freeway clear. 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Glenall Grove, another check in an hour. On River 949.
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16: Well, it's official. The US and Iran have officially signed their Memorandum of Understanding early. The document reiterates Tehran's commitment not to produce nuclear weapons. Speaking ahead of the signing, Donald Trump had warned he would resume strikes if Iran doesn't behave.
17: If I don't like it, if they don't behave, we'll go right back to dropping bombs right smack in the middle of their head. Okay?
16: Back home, millions of Australians could be affected by a Vodafone outage. The telco's issued a statement claiming some customers are experiencing issues with its service and they're urgently investigating. The network is currently used by 5.4 million customers across the country. A Queensland mother accused of killing two of her children has been cleared of all charges. Marie Crabtree's son and daughter passed away in 2012 and 2017, police alleging at the time she drugged them with prescription medication. Today, the charges were dropped by the Office of the Director of Public Prosecutions. The National Press Club says they had no involvement in a stunt at Pauline Hanson's speech yesterday. The One Nation leader was mid-speech when a banner was revealed criticising her position on worker pay. The organisation says they believe the banner was remotely activated by someone in the room at the time. And British TV star Jeremy Clarkson has revealed he's been diagnosed with an aggressive form of prostate cancer. The former Top Gear host announced the news on an episode of Clarkson's Farm, claiming he's unsure if he'll be around for the next season.
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16: In sport, the Blues have blown their shot at sealing the Origin Series, steamrolled by the Maroons, 44-24 in Game 2 at the MCG. Captain Isaiah Yeo admits the Blues dropped their bundle.
19: They weren't shooting themselves in the foot like we were. You could feel they were growing in confidence as the game went on. You could sort of feel they were starting to win the field position battle in that second half.
16: And the teams are in for tonight's clash between the Cats and the Dockers in Perth. Bailey Smith is out sick, while Geelong will also be missing Tom Stewart, who remains in concussion protocols. That's the latest in news and sport.
20: You look thirsty. Yeah, you. 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
15: River 949, weather.
21: Partly cloudy and partly blue skies. 23 the top today. Wrapping up your working week tomorrow, down to 9 degrees, 25, a bit warmer. As we head into the weekend, your weekend forecast shower or two for Saturday, down to 12, 23. We could see up to 20 mils on Sunday and a possible shower, then sunny for Monday. Wouldn't you know it? 19 degrees in College View, 18 degrees at Raceview, Glenvale, 15.
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21: Ilya this afternoon. Now, if you want a photo with this next bloke, you might not get it. Here's the reason.
22: There's a guy on the beachfront who's got a monkey, and you pay to have your photo taken with the monkey. So I say, I really do not want to feel like that monkey. And when I take a picture with you, I do feel like him.
23: Oh, and that's great.
22: I'm not me. I'm suddenly something else. And then they go back to their friends and say, you met poor guy? Did you get a picture? No. He just went on some bloody monkey.
21: Yep, no photos and no monkeys. So Macca turning 84 years young. So an hour of musical royalty. Sir Elton John standing by. Bono and the Boys. Rivers, 10 from then.

0: Samaka, 84 today, so wanna play. An hour's worth of musical royalty, River 9.9, 10 from then. Ilya this afternoon. So what happens when musical royalty meets musical royalty?
1: Well, I did a duet with Leonard Cohen on my duets, and he stood there and I stood here and the microphone was in the middle. And we were covering a Ray Charles song called Born to Lose. And he had the first line and he went, born. And I just collapsed with laughter. And he said, what's wrong? I said, nothing's wrong, Leonard. It sounds like a ship leaving harbour.

0: some Aussie news royalty, River 949's 10 from there. And all thanks to Sir Macca turning 84 years young. That's a lot of candles. Illy, you here. Now, this next bloke, could he have taken his royalty to another level?
1: You've been asked to act yourself, to play a part in a movie, aren't you?
2: Yeah, the only film I was asked to be in was a soccer movie that was about football movie about the Second World War with Sly Stallone.
1: I think
2: it was called Freedom, maybe. No,
3: Escape to Victory.
2: What was it called?
1: Escape to Victory.
2: Yeah, right. Yeah. And I was on tour and I couldn't do it. That's the only one.
1: Have you got no ambition to be an actor?
2: No.
1: Would you like to do it?
2: No.
1: Why is that?
2: Because singing is what I do best, and I think you should stick to what you do best.
0: Yes, well said. Rod's on the way. And Sir Brian May and the boys. Another one bites the dust. It's Rivers, 10 from then.
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0: So Macca is 84 years young today, so why not play an hour's worth of musical royalty? River 9.9's 10 from then. Ilya here. Now, is it possible after 2 years for Shaggy to impersonate musical royalty? Here's the answer.
1: All right, say, excuse me, do you have any vanilla ice cream? Two scoops.
2: Three scoops.
1: Three, yeah. Three, yeah.
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2: 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We've been ignoring some of these songs for a while, so we reckon they need a massive hug. Roll it out, 9 o'clock Saturday. Rich in history, heritage and horses. 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

0: heading straight to the River Newsroom at 1. Big headaches for one of our big telcos, and Qantas rolls out Project Sunrise when you can jump on board. Details on the way. Next 15 minutes, Daryl Braithwaite, a taste test early of a Flashback Friday, and that great new song from Sam Fender and Olivia Dean.
1: Oh, well, howdy, partners. There's a new sound in town. 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Yeehaw!

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10: Good afternoon. There's a breakdown in Minden on the Warrego Highway eastbound. One lane is blocked, so that's slowing traffic through there. Doing well on Logan Motorway end-to-end. Ipswich Motorway looks okay through Oxley and around Gales and Goodna. No delays at this stage for the Western Freeway. Looks good on Centenary Highway and the Cunningham getting through Amberley. Heading to the airport or home after a big night, skip the surge pricing and ride with Black and White Cabs for trusted drivers and reliable service anytime. 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If you see anything on the roads, let us know. 3813 1949. While Karaka with another update next hour on River 949.
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12: Hi there, it's Harrison Preeve. Vodafone services are coming back online after an outage this morning. Users across the country impacted. The telco says it's isolated and resolved the problem. A teenage boy from Queensland's been denied bail after allegedly preparing to carry out an attack at a school. Police say the 13 16-year-old planned to attack children at a school in Maryborough, purchasing items online in preparation for the attack. His latest bail application's been denied, the matter to return to court in September. The Prime Minister has made a reference to Pauline Hanson's National Press Club speech. It comes after the One Nation leader gave her maiden speech at the club yesterday, telling a journalist she'd refused to answer her questions. Anthony Albanese says you can't pick and choose which media you engage with.
13: I'm not someone who goes to a media conference and says I won't answer questions from some groups. I answer to all, and I'll continue to do so.
12: A drop in the number of job ads across Australia. The latest SEEK data showing a 0.8% decline month on month, while the number of applicants fighting for each position was up by 3.6%. And new university rankings have been released. The Uni of New South Wales taking out top spot in Australia. The Uni also ranked 19th globally. Institutions from almost all our states also making the list.
11: Elders Real Estate Ipswich. Residential sales and property management. There's an Elders for that.
0: River 949, your sport now.
12: New South Wales centre Katoni Staggs and forward Victor Adley have been charged by the NRL judiciary over high shots following the 20-point loss to Queensland in State of Origin 2 in Melbourne. Meanwhile, Maroons captain and Storm star Cam Munster reflecting on playing in front of a record crowd of more than 91,000 at the MCG.
14: Just shows how great the sport is in Melbourne. Not a whole heap of Melbournians probably watch rugby league, but they come and watch the spectacle. So they have 91,000 or 90,000+ here at the MCG. It's not known for rugby league in Melbourne. I know the Storm's starting to get bigger and bigger every year.
12: And at the FIFA World Cup, England and Ghana have notched wins this morning.
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11: River 949 weather.
16: Some blue skies and some partly cloudy conditions for the rest of Thursday. 23 the top today. Dropping down to 9 degrees, single digits. 25 tomorrow, partly cloudy. Into the weekend we go with Saturday. Shower 2, 23. Could see between 2 and 20 mils on Sunday, up to 22 degrees. Flagstone Creek 18, Minden 20, Blacksoil 21 degrees. Minutes away from Sam Fender, Olivia Dean, a taste test of our Flashback Friday. Darryl Braithwaite, River 949.

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2: 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Rein me in.

those guys. Can Have a Break Tomorrow, Sam Fender, Olivia Dean. We roll out nothing but flashbacks from 9 on River and iHeart. Best day of the week. And we can promise you stuff like this from Ice House, River.

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8: Good afternoon. There's a breakdown in Minden on the Warrego Highway eastbound. One lane is blocked, so that's slowing traffic through there. Doing well on Logan Motorway end-to-end. Ipswich Motorway looks okay through Oxley and around Gales and Goodna. No delays at this stage for the Western Freeway. Looks good on Centenary Highway and the Cunningham getting through Amberley. Heading to the airport or home after a big night, skip the surge pricing and ride with Black and White Cabs for trusted drivers and reliable service anytime. 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If you see anything on the roads, let us know. 3813 1949. Wal Karaka with another update next hour on River 949.
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0: day Saturday for the RSPCA Op Shop, Brassel. They're reopening on Saturday from 10. Also on Saturday, the Ipswich Cup Walked Remember. That is on Sunday. You can register from 8 o'clock. We're there live from 9. Come and say good day. If it's live or local, it's on River. Gotchas on the way and Kim Wilde.
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0: Hinksy has decided he wants to get out of the studio. He's heading to Orion Springfield Central. Broadcasting live thanks to our mates at Llewellyn Motors. Your chance to score $1,000. The brand new XPeng G6 has arrived at Llewellyn Motors, Ipswich and Springfield. You can book your test drive today and say g'day to the River Roadies in Hinksy this afternoon from 2 as they broadcast live, heading straight to the River Newsroom. Big problems for one of our telcos, and Qantas unveils the start date to its non-stop flights. Next 15 minutes, big movie song from The Commitments and brand new Tay Tay.
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15: Good afternoon. Got a breakdown on the Logan Motorway eastbound through Forest Lake. Be aware there's some big delays on the Gateway Motorway northbound with a vehicle fire. It's got lanes closed northbound through Carindale. Western Freeway is slowing southbound Indooroopilly towards Victory Pocket. Looking okay on Ipswich Motorway, the Cunningham Highway through Flinders View. No holdups on the Warrego. 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Wal Karaka with another update next hour on River 949.
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17: Hi, it's Harrison Preeb. The federal government has tweaked its capital gains tax and negative gearing reforms. Labor's 50% extra discount for small businesses to now be extended to firms with an annual turnover of up to $10 million. Meanwhile, Anthony Albanese says protests are often unproductive following Pauline Hanson's speech interruption at the National Press Club. The One Nation leader was halfway through her maiden speech at the club when a protest banner unfurled behind her. The Prime Minister says everyone should be able to have their say uninterrupted.
18: We need to turn the temperature down. I think that people should be allowed to go to the National Press Club and address the press club with whatever views people have in a respectful manner.
17: Six people have been charged over an alleged plot to import and distribute cocaine and methamphetamine along Australia's east coast. During a three-week investigation, Queensland authorities seizing 320 kilograms of the drugs with an estimated street value of more than $100 million. And if you want to reduce the risk of Alzheimer's, you may want to get a good night's rest. Researchers from ECU have found a crucial link between genetics, sleep and Alzheimer's. They looked at a particular gene that clears proteins associated with Alzheimer's overnight and found shorter sleep equals faster grey matter loss.
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17: The top four AFL blockbusters tonight in the West as Fremantle tackles Geelong. Meanwhile, Tom Liberatore expected to return for the Bulldogs this Sunday. He hasn't played since round six due to a concussion and knee issue, but is tipped to lace up the boots against St Kilda this weekend. Well, St Jack Higgins will need to get through training tomorrow to be considered for the match as he deals with a knee complaint. And pressure continues to mount on Cristiano Ronaldo after another goalless appearance for Portugal. The side could only muster a one-all draw with Congo in their opening match this morning, sparking calls from some for the veteran striker to step aside or at least be substituted in tight games.
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2: 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Weather.
3: Staying partly cloudy for the afternoon. Tomorrow, more partly cloudy weather with 9 to 25 degrees. There may be a couple of showers here or there over the weekend, especially with the Ipswich Cup on and tops in the low 20s. It's Hinksie and you're live and local drive home. We are live right now at Orion Springfield Central. You can hear the water fountain in the background. It is right beside us. Make sure you come down because the X-Bang has arrived at Llewellyn Motors, Ipswich and Springfield. You can book your test drive today. And if you do that down here today, it'll be your chance at a $1,000 Visa gift card. So make sure you pop in, see us, Orion Springfield Central. We are live with Llewellyn Motors here at River 949.

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Today, live from Orion Springfield Central, right beside the fountain. 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So make sure you drop in and see us as we play the best music variety with Good Charlotte at River 9 for 9.

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4: Cherry Ipswich and River 949 remind you to slow down as school zones are now in force.
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7: Good afternoon. Some minor delays with a crash report at Warwick Road, Yamanto. Near the Ampol, we've got a breakdown. Logan Motorway, Forest Lake heading eastbound. Getting busy now for the Western Freeway from Indooroopilly towards Victory Pocket. Rolling okay on Ipswich Motorway, the Cunningham around Amberley, and no hold-ups on the Warrego east or westbound. If you're heading for the Gateway Motorway, be aware there are northbound delays, very heavy from Rochdale due to a vehicle fire in Carindale. Aspley Mazda's EOFY event is where you save. Three huge deals all month long. Hurry ends June 30. Forget the rest. Deal with the best on Gympie Road, Aspley. If you spot anything on the roads, give us a bell, 38131949. It's Wal Karaka. There's another update next hour on River 949.
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8: 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Good thing River's got Hinksy here making his usual noise till 6.

0: It is your live and local drive home at River 949 with Hinksy. I am live from Orion Springfield Central this afternoon, right beside the fountain in the food area. So make sure you pop in and see us, because you can have a look at the new Xpeng, which has arrived at Llewellyn Motors, Ipswich and Springfield. You can book your test drive right here for the chance to win a $1,000 Visa gift card, which we'll draw later on this afternoon. So get down here quick. Have a test drive. A lovely lady just went for a test drive then. She looked very happy after stepping out of the car. I just had a look through, and I can tell you now, the thing that I was most excited about was the fact that the seats heat and cool, perfect for an Ipswich summer. And then they also massage as well. So I was sitting in there for quite some time. They had to tell me to get out because people wanted to go for a test drive. So make sure you pop in. Check out the Xpeng today. Just quickly, there's a tree down on Summer Home Road just before the lookout. Road is blocked in both directions. Don't forget, you can call up any time this afternoon, 3813 1949 here at River.
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0: This is your live and local drive home at Riverdine Fanon with Hinksy. I love it when we get out and about. We are at Orion Springfield Central this afternoon, right next to the fountain. So drop in, say g'day, come and meet the team. Lots of activities for you to do here, but the main activity, really, is to go and give the XPeng G6 a test drive from Llewellyn Motors, because this is your chance to win a $1,000 Visa gift card just for having a drive around the block. People have been doing it all afternoon. We're going to be here till 6 o'clock, so make sure you pop in and check it out. It's a very nice car. Still to come this afternoon after the news, a little sad song from Chris Isaak, River 949.
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5: River 949 traffic.
6: Traffic on the Western Freeway is already a heavy run from Toowong through to Fig Tree Pocket and congestion building for Centenary Highway northbound from Darra to Jindalee. Ipswich Motorway, that's under speed westbound through Gales. It's also slowing towards Oxley Road eastbound. There's build-up for East Street both directions at Brisbane and Limestone Streets and starting to slow up through Forest Lake for Logan Motorway traffic eastbound. 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Powerball's massive $20 million draw is on tonight. 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It's Carol Park. Another update soon on River 949.
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9: Afternoon is Harrison Preeb. The federal government has announced concessions for small businesses following criticism of its budget tax changes. A 50% active asset reduction will be extended to businesses with a turnover of up to $10 million per year, $8 million higher than the previous threshold.
10: We understand that there's never a unanimous view about economic reform and particularly about tax reform. It's always contested. It's always contentious, but it will be worth it. We are delivering real change here.
9: Treasurer Jim Chalmers speaking there. The US and Iran have signed a memorandum of understanding to end the war and reopen the Strait of Hormuz. Donald Trump warning Iran it has 60 days to iron out a final agreement or face consequences.
11: It's a memorandum of understanding. If it doesn't get done in 60 days, that's all right. We go back to bombing. You know, I don't want to do that because it's so good, but we might have to.
9: Vodafone says an earlier outage has been resolved. Thousands of customers experienced intermittent network issues this morning caused by an outage at one of the telco's network hubs. Services are now progressively being restored. And Victorian police investigating if a driver deliberately ran over a gaggle of geese crossing the road. Four birds were killed with the car allegedly driving away from the scene last Thursday. The surviving geese treated by a local vet and have since been released.
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9: Colombia has defeated Uzbekistan 3-1 in the final match of today's FIFA World Cup action. England down Croatia 4-2. Ghana beat Panama 1-0, while Portugal and Congo played out a 1-1 draw. Round 15 of the AFL opens tonight with Fremantle hosting Geelong at Optus. And Blue Stars, Katoni Staggs and Victor Radley free to play for their clubs this weekend, despite being charged over incidents in last night's game 2 State of Origin loss to Queensland. Staggs has been fined 13% of his match payments for a careless high tackle on Kalen Ponga, while Radley has been hit with a fine of 7% for a dangerous contact shot on Trent Liero.
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2: River 949 weather.
3: Staying partly cloudy for the afternoon. Tomorrow, more partly cloudy weather with 9 to 25 degrees and the chance of a shower or two on Saturday for the Ipswich Cup.
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3: Right next to me is the water fountain here at Orion Springfield Central. We're broadcasting live because we are celebrating Xpeng, which has arrived at Llewellyn Motors, Ipswich and Springfield. 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Not just that. You can come down here right now, visit the River 949 Petmince Direct River Rover and go for a test drive in this vehicle. And just for giving it a drive around the block, going for a bit of a trip, you could win yourself a $1,000 Visa gift card. So make sure, as you knock off work this afternoon, put Springfield in your sat nav and get yourself here for a test drive, because it is a beautiful car. I've been having a sit in it. It's got a nice little massager and things like that. So drop in and see us as we celebrate the Xpeng this afternoon. It's Chris Isaac, Somebody's Crying, and the best music variety while you work. River 949, your live and local drive home with Hinksy.

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1: You can't get more live and local than River 9 for 9 this afternoon because we are live at the Ryan Springfield Central. We're here with Llewellyn Motors for the Xpeng, which has arrived at Ipswich and Springfield. You can book your test drive today. Drop it. There's been test drives happening right here where we are next to the fountain all afternoon. And every person that goes on a test drive will go in the draw for this $1,000 Visa gift card. This is so exciting this afternoon. I haven't had my test drive yet. I can't go for the $1,000 anyway, but we will draw that later on this afternoon. So pop in and see us on your way home from work. If you pick the kids up from school, drop in. We're right next to the fountain. I'm looking at Vapiano's and Nando's here, but drop in and have a test drive. It really is a nice, comfortable car. I've had a sit in it, but I haven't had a drive yet. I'll do that a little later on and make sure to fill you in here at River 949.
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4: 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Harvey Norman half-yearly clearance on now.
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0: Traffic on the Western Freeway is already a heavy run from Toowong through to Fig Tree Pocket and congestion building for Centenary Highway northbound from Darra to Jindalee. Ipswich Motorway, that's under speed westbound through Gales. It's also slowing towards Oxley Road eastbound. There's build-up for East Street both directions at Brisbane and Limestone Streets and starting to slow up through Forest Lake for Logan Motorway traffic eastbound. 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Powerball's massive $20 million draw is on tonight. 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It's Carol Park. Another update soon on River 949.
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13: Hey, these EVs are really quiet. 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

0: It is your live and local drive home with Hinks here at River 949. We are at Orion Springfield Central this afternoon, right beside the water fountain, where we're test driving the Xpeng from Llewellyn Motors. It's brand new. This is a nice car. Drop in and see us, because if you go for a test drive this afternoon, and it's been constantly going around the block, you go on the standby list for a $1,000 Visa gift card, which we'll draw this afternoon as well. Hey, don't forget to join us on Sunday. Ilya is going to be broadcasting live at the Ipswich Cycle Park, which is just behind the Briggs Road Sporting Complex, where the hockey fields are and all that, for the Ipswich Hospice Walk to Remember. Now, this is an important day. You can register. Just Google Ipswich Hospice. All the details are on their website. But it is a lovely thing to remember those people who've passed. That's where my dad passed away, so it's a very important thing. I'll be there along with Ilya on Sunday morning, so make sure you drop in and see us. It is going to be absolutely fantastic to be there. And we'll play the best music variety as you do it here at River 949.
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16: Traffic on the Western Freeway is just inching along from Toowong through to Fig Tree Pocket, and there's still heavy congestion. Centenary Highway northbound from the Ipswich Motorway. It's also getting more built up southbound at Springfield Lakes Boulevard. There is heavy traffic for East Street at Brisbane and Limestone Street. Ipswich Motorway is not too bad around Oxley Road, Blunder Road, but it is slow, and there's slow traffic through Gales westbound merging with Logan Motorway. When flu strikes and resting up at home isn't helping, visit St Andrews War Memorial Hospital Emergency Centre, North Street, Spring Hill. Expert care close to home this flu season. It's Carol Park. Another update soon on River 949.
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0: Home with Hinksy at River 949. We are in Springfield Central tonight. Ryan, Springfield Central. So drop in and see us. We're here till 6 o'clock. And you've got a chance at walking away with a $1,000 Visa gift card. All you need to do is pop in and see the team at Llewellyn Motors here and book your test drive for one of the Xpeng G6. They're a nice car, fully electric SUV. Have a little spin around the block in that and you can win $1,000 Visa gift card just for dropping down. More on that as we get through the afternoon here at River 949. 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
10: Heavy congestion for the Western Freeway from Toowong to Figtree Pocket and Centenary Highway. There's solid traffic from the Ipswich Motorway to the Jindalee Bridge, and there's build-up southbound at Springfield Lakes Boulevard. Mary Street traffic is starting to build through Blackstone to the Cunningham. There's still congestion for East Street through the CBD at Brisbane and Limestone Streets. 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It's Carroll Park. More traffic in 15 on River 949's Live and Local Drive Home.
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13: Hi there, Harrison Preed with you. Opposition leader Angus Taylor says the government's latest backflip is a sign that they should scrap the budget and start again. The threshold for small business capital gains tax concessions will be raised significantly following backlash from industry groups. Taylor says while it's a step forward, it still signals to businesses there's no point in growing.
14: That's exactly the kind of signal you'd expect from this Prime Minister and this Treasurer, who have never worked in businesses. They don't understand them. If you don't grow the business, you don't grow the country, you don't grow incomes, you don't grow employment, you don't grow opportunity, you don't grow aspiration.
13: Net overseas migration has dropped to below pre-pandemic levels. According to the Australian Bureau of Statistics, 301,000 people migrated here in the past year, lower than in 2019. Prime Minister Anthony Albanese had previously predicted the figure would fall to 295,000. The housing crisis is impacting women with younger mothers, now the fastest growing group experiencing homelessness. New research also shows that women take longer to save for a home and are less likely to own investment properties compared to men. And the US and Iran have signed an agreement to end the war. The memorandum of understanding was slated to be signed in Switzerland tomorrow, but it's been revealed it's already been signed electronically.
15: Tired of poor property management?
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13: Well, the numbers in for last night's Origin Clash, 4.3 million people tuning in, making it the most watched Origin of all time. It was also the biggest Origin crowd ever, with 91,671 people attending the MCG. England has won its opening World Cup match down in Croatia, 4-2 this morning. Skipper Harry Kane scored a double in the first half as the sides went into the sheds 2 goals apiece. And Australia stumped Bangladesh by 9 wickets at the Women's T20 World Cup in Headingley. A dominant bowling display left the Aussies chasing just 78 for victory, reaching the target in the ninth over.
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17: River 949, weather.
19: Staying partly cloudy for the rest of your Thursday. Tomorrow, partly cloudy with 9 to 25. Then looks like a couple of showers here and there over the weekend at around 23.
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19: Yes, we are here live at Orion Springfield Central. We are celebrating the X-Beng, which has arrived at Llewellyn Motors, Ipswich and Springfield. We are doing test drives this afternoon for your chance at a $1,000 Visa gift card. So pop in and see us. We're here till 6 o'clock and have a bit of a test drive. Also this afternoon, a big Marvel movie trailer has dropped overnight. We'll play a little bit of that. And, of course, Secret Sound, it's back at 5. At River 949, live and local drive home with Hinksie.

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3: Still got congestion for East Street at Brisbane and Limestone Streets through Ipswich Central and a bit of build-up for Mary Street at the Cunningham Highway. It's not too bad this afternoon. Western freeways are crawl though, from Toowong to Fig Tree Pocket. Delays for Centenary Highway northbound, Ipswich Motorway to the Jindalee Bridge. Some build-up southbound at Springfield Lakes Boulevard, and there's slow traffic for the Logan Motorway from Forest Lake to Parkinson eastbound. Ready to play by your own rules? Powerball's massive $20 million draw is on tonight. 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It's Carroll Park. More traffic in 15 on River 949's live and local drive home.
4: And we are live from Orion Springfield Central this afternoon, right next to the fountain, which isn't good if you need to pee. I can tell you that from experience. Next, we're going to find out a bit more about the XPeng, which is launched today right here at, with Llewellyn Motors, Ipswich and Springfield. So it's an interesting car. It does some pretty awesome things. We'll find out next here at River 949. In the meantime, Alex Warren and Fever Dream.

0: With Hinksie at River 949, we are live at Orion Springfield Central, right next to the water fountain for Xping, which has arrived at Llewellyn Motors. Big launch day today at Ipswich and Springfield. We've been test driving all afternoon for the chance to win a $1,000 Visa gift card. And I've got Josh from Llewellyn's here. This is an amazing car. I haven't had a little drive yet, but I've had a sit in the car, and it is so comfortable.
1: Yeah, look, that is an incredible car. It's so comfy. It's got all the features. And honestly, it is the most comfy seat in any car that I've ever driven.
0: The thing I was most excited about with the seat is in winter it heats, in summer it cools.
1: Yep.
0: So when Ipswich summer, mm-hmm. when it gets ridiculously hot, particularly inside a car, you can have a nice cool bum when you sit in the seat.
1: Yep, certainly.
0: I think that's exciting. And there's Zen mode. What's that?
1: It puts you in a... So it turns the lights really low, the music will start to play in a little bit of a Zen, and it reclines your seat back, and you can start to relax.
0: Now, the thing I hopefully not while driving. Now, I did notice that, because obviously we've had the Xpeng sitting just near us, the G6, where people are going for the test drives this afternoon and all that. It parks itself. What's with that?
1: Yeah, so the founders of the company actually don't make cars originally. They're a robotics company.
0: A robotics company?
1: Yeah, certainly. So the technology-wise inside of this car is state-of-the-art. So in every test drive, we're demonstrating it, that it will park itself in a parallel park as well.
0: No.
1: Not just reverse, but parallel park.
0: It's the ultimate in lazy driving.
1: Exactly.
0: And so quiet, because it's fully electric SUV, right?
1: Mm-hmm.
0: So how long does it take to charge? Is it quite economical in that regard?
1: Yeah, it really is. So 10% to 80%, 20 minutes.
0: Really?
1: And full charge, 570 kilometres of range.
0: Yeah, well, there you go. Well, drop down it today. You know, you've got a lot of people checking out the vehicle here at Orion Springfield Central, and people are really have been enjoying and doing the test drives, haven't they?
1: Yeah, no, there's actually someone walking past right now. They're about to take the Xpeng for G6 for a test drive right now.
0: I tell you what, look at the smiles on the faces I'm seeing, and different ages of people too, really enjoying the car. So thanks for coming down and being part of this today.
1: No, thank you. It's an honour to be here.
0: Look, Xpeng has arrived at Llewellyn Motors, Ipswich and Springfield. Get down here, do a test drive, the Sarvo, for the chance at a $1,000 Visa gift card. We're here till 6 o'clock. If you can't get down today, drop into Llewellyn's, organise your test drive today. It is an absolutely amazing car.
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3: Still got bumper-to-bumper conditions for traffic on the Western Freeway from Toowong to Fig Tree Pocket and build-up for Centenary Highway northbound Ipswich Motorway to the Jindalee Bridge. There's a bit of build-up southbound at Springfield Lakes Boulevard. Congestion on the Ipswich Motorway towards Oxley Road and westbound through Gales. Also heavy traffic for East Street still happening southbound at Brisbane and Limestone Streets. Hurry, Domain's half-yearly sale is on now. 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It's Carol Park. More traffic in 15 on River 949's live and local drive home.
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5: play. The Criterion Hotel in Helidon's getting an amazing makeover. Here's how pub owners Gary and Tracy ended up there.
6: We lived at Beenleigh. I had to move from there. We were heavily into Speedway, so we settled on Helidon, and this place come up in the housing section. We thought it was a pub that had turned into a house, and then when we come to have a look, it was a working pub. By then, we'd fallen in love with her, and here we are.
7: Yeah. So you got yourself your house, so you live upstairs, and you got yourself a business downstairs at the same time.
6: Yeah.
7: Yeah, that's
6: amazing. Gary says, house upstairs, man cave downstairs.
7: Pretty much.
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0: 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We are here at Orion Springfield Central. Been so good seeing so many people drop down to check out the brand new X-Bang, which has arrived at Llewellyn Motors. We're on test drives for the chance at a $1,000 Visa gift card. We'll do that in about an hour or so here at River 949. But entertainment news, that is coming up. We're going to head into the Marvel Cinematic Universe because a brand new trailer dropped overnight. River 949.
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3: It's a crawl for traffic on the Western Freeway from Toowong to Fig Tree Pocket and Centenary Highway. Traffic's bumper to bumper, Ipswich Motorway to the Jindalee Bridge. Still got some build-up southbound at Springfield Lakes Boulevard. Mary Street, there is traffic built up at the Cunningham Highway, and East Street hasn't eased yet through Brisbane and Limestone Streets. This World Cup, add anytime goal scorer to your sports bet same game multi. If they have the first shot of the match, that leg wins, even if it misses, with sports bet. 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You win some, you lose more. It's Carroll Park. More traffic in 15 on River 949's Live and Local Drive Home.
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0: 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We're here doing test drives. 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
0: We're live at Orion Springfield Central here this afternoon. Make sure you drop and see us. We are just beside the fountain, but we're heading into the Marvel Cinematic Universe because the brand new Spider-Man trailer for Brand New Day, which is coming out soon, dropped overnight. Now, the interesting thing about this, Tom Holland obviously plays Peter Parker in Spider-Man. We know from the past movies that right now everyone's forgotten who he is. Well, this trailer highlights that in spades.
3: What is happening to me? I'm losing my mind. I am totally out of control.
4: Dr. Banner, you found a way to suppress mutating DNA, right?
3: So could you get rid of the bad aspects but keep the good?
5: How would you decide what parts of nature are good or bad?
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5: But he might.
0: I'm such a big nerd when it comes to the Marvel Cinematic Universe, and I love Spider-Man as well. Obviously, you know, Robert Downey Jr. is not back as Iron Man. He's coming back as in the Doomsday one that's later in the year. So go and check out that trailer online. That is the latest in entertainment news. 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
7: Traffic's a crawl on the Western Freeway from Toowong to Fig Tree Pocket, and congestion for Centenary Highway is solid from the Ipswich Motorway to Jindalee Bridge. There is some build-up southbound for Centenary Highway at Springfield Lakes Boulevard. It's heavy for Mary Street through Blackstone approaching the Cunningham Highway, and East Street there's congestion at Brisbane and Limestone Streets in the city. Feed the family at Guzmani Gomez with their family fiesta, two regular burritos or bowls, two kids' mains, family fries, four drinks and two chipotle mayos from just $54. It's Carol Park. Another check in 15 minutes on River 949 and the iHeart app.
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9: Hi, Harrison Preve here. More small businesses will qualify for Labor's capital gains tax reforms under changes announced today. The 50% discount will now apply to businesses with an annual turnover of up to $10 million, benefiting around 2.7 million firms. The proposed reforms need support from the Greens in the Senate. Leader Larissa Waters pushing for tougher measures targeting property investors.
10: The government could have been so much braver and actually tackled the housing crisis. And instead, we've seen them tinkering around the edges and now making even more carve-outs.
9: The US and Iran have signed their Memorandum of Understanding early. The document reiterates Tehran's commitment not to produce nuclear weapons. Speaking ahead of the signing, Donald Trump warns he will resume strikes if Iran doesn't behave.
11: If I don't like it, if they don't behave, we'll go right back to dropping bombs right smack in the middle of their head. Okay.
9: Well, a drop in the number of job ads across Australia. The latest SEEK data showing a 0.8% decline month on month, while the number of applicants fighting for each position was up by 3.6%. And Vodafone says its network services have now been fully restored after this morning's outage. The telco says a power issue at one of its network's hubs is to blame, and the incident is now being reviewed.
1: The iCare Group Australia. 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
9: Bobby Hill is back at training, but the Magpies aren't putting a timeline on his return. While Bulldogs veteran Tom Liberatore is set to return for the clash against St Kilda this Sunday after spending time away with concussion. Round 15 of the AFL to open tonight, Fremantle hosting the Cats at Optus Stadium. New South Wales star Katoni Staggs has learned his fate over an incident in last night's Origin loss to the Maroons. Staggs sin bin for a shot on Kalen Ponga. He's been fined 13% of his match fee but has escaped suspension. And Colombia's down Uzbekistan 3-1 in the final match of today's FIFA World Cup action. Earlier, England down Croatia 4-2.
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8: River 949, weather.
0: Staying partly cloudy for the rest of your Thursday. Tomorrow, partly cloudy with 9 to 25. Then looks like a couple of showers here and there over the weekend at around 23. I've got the
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0: Live from Ryan Springfield Central with Llewellyn Motors this afternoon. 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
2: $4,550 with the secret sound. That is what it's worth this afternoon as I broadcast live from Orion Springfield Central. First caller through, Phil from Lowood. Have a listen to the secret sound. Phil, what do you think that is?
3: Is it letting off a party popper?
2: That is incorrect. Andrew in Lowood, this is the secret sound. What do you think?
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0: are not in it.
1: 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And Michael in Blackstone, last person to play this afternoon. This is The Secret Sound. What do you think?
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6: Traffic's very slow for the Western Freeway from Geelong to Fig Tree Pocket and Centenary Highway. Heavy congestion northbound Ipswich Motorway to the Jindalee Bridge. Southbound, there's still build up at Springfield Lakes Boulevard. Ipswich Motorway is under speed. Centenary Highway to Oxley Road. Westbound is slowing through gales and congestion for Mary Street still happening at the Cunningham Highway Blackstone. 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

0: 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We are broadcasting live from the Fountain at Orion Springfield Central. We've been here with Xpeng, which is a brand new car that's arrived at Llewellyn Motors. SUV, fully electric, beautiful vehicle. We've been test driving all afternoon. Someone is going to walk away with a $1,000 Visa gift card just for test driving today. We'll do that before 6 o'clock. But next, we're going to catch up with Joel Dry from Nine News. He was in Melbourne last night for State of Origin. I want to find out what the atmosphere was like. We'll do that next with the Nine News headlines at River.
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3: Traffic's a crawl on the Western Freeway from Toowong to Fig Tree Pocket and Centenary Highway. Heavy congestion Ipswich Motorway through to the Jindalee Bridge. There is some minor build-up for Centenary Highway southbound at Springfield Lakes Boulevard. It's slow through Gales for the Ipswich Motorway and under speed for Centenary Highway through to Oxley Road on the Ipswich Motorway. Mary Street hasn't eased yet, approaching the Cunningham Highway. Hurry, Domain's half-yearly sale is on now. 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It's Carol Park, another check in 15 minutes on River 949.
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4: Time for a check-in with Nine News. Joel, the PM is winding back proposed changes to capital gains tax.
5: Yeah, there's been obviously a lot of backlash on these budget measures, and the government held firm for a while, but now they have made some changes. Not for property investors, but we'll tell you exactly who is getting a change in fortunes and details on why small business is going to benefit. That's tonight at 6. And federal police have seized hundreds of kilograms of illegal drugs imported into Queensland, and six people have been charged after multiple search warrants were executed.
4: Now, there's progress on the peace deal in the Middle East.
5: Yeah, we are told that oil is on the move through the Strait of Hormuz as Donald Trump signs a peace deal with Iran. That's good news. We'll tell you what it means for the rest of the world, of course. And we are tonight in France. We have a reporter there who has been lucky enough to be on the ground as Qantas has announced developments and some updates on their Project Sunrise. They've officially announced which of the two routes between London and New York is going to be the first non-stop from the east coast of Australia. We'll also tell you when you can book a ticket and, importantly, how much it will cost. And we've got a Mary health update. Everyone's been stressed about this little Tasmanian devil. After 2 weeks on the run, we've got some new video, plus we'll give you details on exactly how she was found. And, of course, we must finish on the mighty Maroons dominating in Game 2. Hinksie, I was there. It was an incredible night at the MCG, and it is really going to set up a massive Game 3 at Suncorp in a couple of weeks' time.
4: Mate, what was it like when we got that try over the line to put us in front? What was the atmosphere like there?
5: It was, I mean, record crowd, over 91,000. Easily more Maroon supporters. Obviously, Victorians have an affinity with Queensland. Yeah, the noise was just incredible. And when that momentum built in the second half, you knew we were on a roll. It was just try after try, and it was an amazing experience, amazing atmosphere. I was lucky enough to be in the dressing sheds after, and the boys were up and about.
4: Joel, I look forward to hearing all about it tonight from 6 on 9 News and simulcast here at River 949.
5: Thanks, MC.
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6: 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Good thing River's got Hinksie here making his usual noise till 6.
3: River 949, weather.
4: Staying partly cloudy for the rest of your Thursday. Tomorrow, partly cloudy with 9 to 25. Then for the Ipswich Cup over the weekend, we could see a couple of showers here or there, but it will be 23 degrees. All right, there's one more thing we've got to do this afternoon. We've been celebrating the XPeng, which has arrived at Llewellyn Motors, Ipswich and Springfield. People have been test driving all day. It means there is a $1,000 Visa gift card that I have to draw. We're going to do it next here at River 949.

0: It is your live and local drive home at River Nine, put on with Hinksy. We've been broadcasting live from Orion Springfield Central this afternoon, right next to the fountain. People have been playing with a little remote control cars. We've been enjoying Llewellyn Motors being here and checking out the brand new Xpeng, which has arrived at Llewellyn Motors, Ipswich and Springfield. People have been test driving, lots of big smiles, enjoying their car, seeing it do its reverse park in by itself. It's been pretty amazing. Comfortable seats. Been very nice. Thanks to Llewellyn's for being part of the show this afternoon. We are drawing that $1,000 Visa gift card very soon, right here live, for those people who've done the test drive today. Enjoy your afternoon. Nine new simulcasts, that's on the way here at River 949.
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3: There is still very heavy congestion for Centenary Highway, Ipswich Motorway to the Jindalee Bridge and on the Western Freeway from Toowong to Fig Tree Pocket. Centenary Highway, there's a build-up southbound at Springfield Lakes Boulevard. Heavy traffic for Mary Street, Blackstone approaching the Cunningham Highway and Ipswich Motorways under speed. Centenary Highway to Oxley Road as well as westbound, still a little bit slow through Gales. 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Powerball's massive $20 million draw is on tonight. 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
5: Hi, I'm Sally Pearson. Australia has thumped Bangladesh by 9 wickets at the Women's T20 World Cup in Headingley. A dominant bowling display left the Aussies chasing just 78 for victory, reaching the target in the 9th over. Kim Garth says they had Bangladesh on the ropes.
6: I think every bowler that came into the attack was on it from ball one.
5: The Hockey Roos have defeated Germany 2-0 to open their Europe Pro League campaign. And the round of 16 continues at the Berlin Tennis Open. Alina Svitolina takes on Eva Lees and Madison Keys takes on Carolina Muchova.
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17: Traffic's very slow on the Western Freeway from Toowong to Fig Tree Pocket. There's heavy congestion for Centenary Highway northbound Ipswich Motorway to the Jindalee Bridge, and still build up a little bit southbound for Springfield Lakes Boulevard, but it does look like that's starting to improve. Mount Lindsay Highway remains heavy southbound through Boronia Heights, and Beaudesert Road northbound through Callum Vale still got a lot of traffic. Low prices at Dan Murphy's. 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Another check in 15 minutes on River 949.
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3: Tonight, the stage is set for a Suncorp Stadium Origin decider after an epic Maroons fight back. The Prime Minister and Treasurer back down on controversial capital gains tax changes. Details of Trump's peace deal with Iran finally revealed as the President signs on the dotted line. New video of Mary, the Tassie Devils' final hours on the run and her road to recovery. We're in Europe for Qantas's big announcement, what passengers will pay to fly non-stop to London. Plus the new super data revealing good news for your retirement nest egg.
10: This is Nine News Queensland with Joel Dry.
3: Good evening. This year's State of Origin series is going the distance and it'll be fought out in our own backyard with the mighty Maroons setting up an epic decider at Suncorp Stadium. Billy Slater revealing how a 4 a.m. text message convinced him the Maroons would end their 30-year Origin hoodoo at the MCG in front of a record crowd to keep the series alive.
11: Sweet sound for Queenslanders. Origin heading our way for a decider.
12: Billy, I know it's not your birthday till tomorrow, but surely that's one of the best birthday presents.
18: 6 minutes since my birthday. Don't tell Elf.
11: Precious moments spent with family, making the feeling of saving the series in Melbourne even more special. The family of debutant Kulikefu, Fini Fuiaki, addressed the team pre-game. It had a lasting impact on the Maroons.
19: I'll get a bit emotional on top of my family, but this is what I do it for, and yeah, just pay back to the Queenslanders back home.
11: Tino Fa'asua Mela'awi bravely played just days after the death of his dad.
20: He's a number one Queensland fan, and I was talking to him out there today, and I just said, you got the best seats out there tonight, Dad, and I love him. Yeah, I hope he was doing him proud.
21: I got a text message from Tino at 4:30 in the morning when Ferretti had passed away. At the end of the text message, he said, I'm definitely playing, coach.
11: Down 1-0 in the series, trailing at halftime at a ground where Queensland hadn't won since 1995, the Maroons produced the most magnificent second half. Selwyn Cobbo joining Shane Warne as a hat-trick hero at the MCG. Rookie halfback Sam Walker also starred in the 44-24 victory.
22: Every kid's little dream to play in this jersey, and I was one of those kids as well.
23: First time here, and it's something I'll definitely remember for a very long time.
11: So dominant, the Maroons didn't need to inject Reece Walsh. The crowd of more than 91,000 in AFL heartland treated to a specky from Jojo Fifita. The Queensland captain also showcased his AFL skills with a pinpoint try assist.
24: I've been watching a couple of AFL players on the G, and you know what? I thought I'd see if I could do it myself.
11: The Maroons' mission almost derailed by a team bus delay, making them late to the ground.
21: Took a little bit longer than expected. I'm very familiar with punt road.
11: And the big advantage now for this Maroons side is they will get to play that Game 3 decider back home in Queensland in front of a packed-out crowd at Suncorp Stadium.
24: It's been a long time since I played at a side in Brisbane, I think since my debut.
25: It's going to be a beast of a game, and I just can't wait.
11: Players now return to the NRL for club duties. Only 20 days to go until Game 3 as the infighting begins south of the border.
26: And I've got some advice for them. Stop listening to advice. Get a game plan together and pick a team that can execute the game plan. Very frustrating, our selection process, I'm afraid.
27: We're going to have a real hard look at ourselves and come up with the answers.
21: And this team can get better? Why not?
11: Adam Jackson, Nine News.
3: Stadium bosses, the Broncos, and even the Emperor of Lang Park himself have backed the bold vision for Suncorp Stadium, first revealed by Nine News last night. Tonight, as preparations begin for a decider, planning is already underway for the venue's multi-million dollar makeover.
28: The cauldron for all Queensland
1: heading for new heights.
2: It absolutely enhances our reputation.
1: Suncorp Stadium set to get a wraparound halo screen, and the Emperor of Lang Park couldn't be happier with its new crown.
4: It's going to be one of the world's spectacular stadiums.
1: Not just for the fans, but for those on Brisbane's battlefield.
4: To be able to do that in such spectacular fashion and in that scenery, I think it really does make every opportunity for the players an enjoyable one.
1: There'll also be two tennis court-sized screens outside the stadium.
2: Stadiums go through cycles of every 20 years or so needing to have some form of major uplift, so the timing is absolutely spot on for the Cauldron.
1: Spurred on by this captain's call on grand final night last year.
5: To the Premier, build a bigger stadium because we sold that one out and we'll sell it out again.
1: The Broncos backing the vision. Our members and fans and Queenslanders in general deserve a world-class game day experience.
6: When the big screens are sent to the rafters, the space left behind is enough for roughly 1,000 extra seats, taking the stadium's total capacity to 53,500.
2: We're really at the very beginning, so there's a lot of work that's left to do in terms of all the planning and going through the detail.
1: Including whether ticket-free facial recognition entry and faster food and drink services get a run.
2: Can look at things like how people come into the stadium, their experiences around getting food and beverage, but
1: it'll be completed sometime before the 2032 Games. As for the start date,
2: the sooner we can get going, the better.
4: It just can't come quick enough.
1: Rhys D'Alessandro, Nine News.
3: It's part carve-out and part cave-in, but tonight hundreds of thousands of small businesses will be exempt from Anthony Albanese's government capital gains tax changes. The new policy follows weeks of bitter criticism and paves the way for a vote on the changes in the weeks ahead.
7: Walking headfirst into a back down, the Prime Minister and Treasurer with a big change for small business.
8: It's always contested, it's always contentious, but it will be worth it.
7: An extra 170,000 small businesses will be eligible to maintain the 50% capital gains discount, with the definition expanded from businesses with under $2 million turnover to businesses with under $10 million.
9: What they're essentially saying is we're going to punish you if your business gets bigger. We want small businesses to grow. That's where employment comes from.
28: They're the blood running through the veins of our local communities, and they're vital for our economy.
7: The change, a significant concession to business groups.
29: Continue to say the government should go back to the drawing board and provide a supportive environment for investment in business.
7: And the online AI campaign in the wake of last month's budget.
9: They don't need a carve-out, they need an axe.
7: Consultation will continue for start-up businesses, discretionary testamentary trusts will be exempt, and future changes would no longer be in the hands of the Treasurer alone.
30: And that's thanks to the good work of the Greens in our negotiations, but we've still got a way to go.
7: Today's changes pave the way for the Senate to debate and then vote on the bills in the next fortnight. Pauline Hanson won't support the changes, a day after her press club address calling for a drastic cut in migration. New figures show Australia's population growing by 412,500 people last year, 301,000 of those from overseas. The senator back on stage today, presented with a ceremonial orange bulldozer by billionaire Gina Reinhart and sound effects to match.
31: Let's hear the noise.
7: Charles Croucher, Nine News.
32: Well, ambitious was the way government MPs liked to describe the budget. Today's budget changes are much more about pragmatism. Jim Chalmers and Anthony Albanese watched on in opposition as Joe Hockey and Tony Abbott's own ambitious budget got stuck in the Parliament in 2014. It contributed to the downfall of both Treasurer and Prime Minister. Naturally, they're keen to avoid a repeat. Today's changes will make a deal with the Greens easier, and that should be enough to see the core tax changes pass before the long winter break in July.
3: A southeast mother acquitted of killing her son has had another murder charge sensationally dismissed. Live now to Caitlin Smith. Caitlin, why was it dropped?
0: All due to a lack of evidence, Joel. Prosecutors revealing today that if the case was to go to trial, it simply wouldn't result in a conviction. Now, many may remember Marie Crabtree. She made headlines just a few months ago after she was found not guilty of murdering her son, Jonathan, in 2017. What we couldn't tell you at the time, though, was she was set to face a separate murder trial over the death of her daughter, Erin, in 2012. Police alleging that she gave her daughter a fatal dose of prescription drugs at their Gold Coast home, as I said, in 2012. This coming just 5 years before her brother Jonathan died. The pair's father speaking to A Current Affair only a few weeks ago.
10: Also to say, it still hurts, you know, with Erin and Jonathan.
12: You lost two kids.
10: Yeah, I did. It still hurts.
0: Crabtree has broken her silence today. She told the Courier-Mail no charges should ever have been laid in the first place, but upon hearing the good news, she headed straight to McDonald's to celebrate. Joel?
3: Caitlin, thanks for the update. Police are investigating after a woman's body was found washed up at Crystal Beach in Tugan this morning. A member of the public making the grim discovery just before midday. Investigators are now working to identify the woman and determine how she died. The Gateway Motorway was brought to a standstill after a truck caught fire this afternoon. Emergency services were called to the northbound lanes at Belmont just after 1 o'clock. The blaze was quickly brought under control with the driver checked over by paramedics on the scene. There were significant delays for peak hour traffic. The leaders of the US and Iran have signed a 14-point deal to end the war. Donald Trump warned of economic catastrophe if the conflict continued and says Iran will be bombed again if it violates the agreement, which is due to be formalised in Switzerland.
13: At a lavish dinner at the Palace of Versailles, Donald Trump signs off on ending the war in Iran. A photo of the agreement was then sent to Tehran, starting the clock on a 60-day period of peace.
14: Good job.

0: $1 billion reconstruction plan for Tehran and lift all sanctions against the regime. And Iran agrees never to procure or develop nuclear weapons. Together, they'll remove the regime's stockpiled enriched material.
1: This is a really important breakthrough, but it also, I think, provides a framework, and clearly there's more work needs to be done.
0: Donald Trump insisting the rebuild won't be America's burden.
2: We did $1.5 trillion, maybe $2 trillion worth of damage. So somebody's going to have to help them out.
3: We are not investing in it, and we do not have a fund.
0: Lebanon, also a sore point.
2: And we did send a copy to Israel, by the way. They've been a good partner. Again, I think they could do better with respect to Hezbollah. When two drones are shot into the desert and drop harmlessly, you don't have to knock down buildings in Beirut. I feel very bad for Lebanon.
0: Pakistani negotiators confirming the formal signing ceremony will still take place near Lucerne.
4: Donald Trump on board Air Force One, keeping his schedule fluid ahead of the signing of the peace agreement here in Switzerland. The US president says the document is very important, but it's not final.
3: If I don't like it, if they don't behave, we'll go right back to dropping bombs.
0: In Geneva, Hannah Sinclair, Nine News.
5: Child killer. Those were the words hurled at a drunk driver by a little boy's family in court today as he was jailed for 14 years. Keith Andrew Chambers was highly intoxicated when he hit and killed 9-year-old Aidan Gomerez during a family bike ride at Robina in 2024. The crash, witnessed by his mum and brother, also left Aidan's father with serious injuries which required multiple surgeries. They were in court today as their son's killer sat with his head down.
6: What we're worried about is others.
7: And no one should have to go through what we've gone through.
5: Chambers must serve at least 80% of his sentence and is disqualified from driving for life. A teenager accused of murdering Universal Store founder Greg Josephson has been committed to stand trial. The Brisbane businessman was found dead at his Clayfield home last June during a house party attended by dozens of teens. The now 16-year-old appeared in court today via video link and did not enter a plea. He's been remanded in custody with a trial date yet to be set. Queensland police have helped stop millions of dollars worth of drugs from hitting our streets in a rapid-fire investigation that's now gone international. In a matter of weeks, officers tracked down and arrested six men accused of smuggling and distributing cocaine and meth across the state.
8: A burnt-out flatbed crane truck abandoned on a boat ramp near the Whitsundays and 40 kilograms of cocaine left behind. The surprising discovery late last month leading to this $100 million bust.
9: Just like last night, this is a win for Queensland.
8: Investigators tracked down the owner of the truck, a 41-year-old man who's accused of collecting cocaine and methamphetamine from a mothership at sea, now with authorities in the Solomon Islands. It's alleged smaller boats would take the drugs to shore at Midge Point, north of Mackay, before he would drive them south to Brisbane.
10: Our focus right now is to understand where the source of the drugs were, but also the intended recipients as well.
8: Raids at homes across multiple southeast suburbs and early June saw police uncover this van in Mount Cotton and inside it the alleged syndicate's main stash.
11: This is what police managed to seize in just 3 weeks. 320 kilograms of cocaine and meth destined to be distributed across Australia's east coast.
10: So the fact we managed to chase it down and seize them before they made into the broader community is something we're quite proud of.
8: Six men were arrested in total, including a 24-year-old in Sydney, accused of helping to launch the drug smuggling plot.
10: A number of the people who were arrested were known to police, yes.
8: Hataya Grubski, Nine News.
5: The director of the Australian War Memorial has defended inviting accused war criminal Ben Robert Smith to the opening of a new gallery commemorating the Afghanistan War. The Victoria Cross recipient faces five counts of war crime murder as a result of the Brereton investigation into the killing of unarmed Afghans. War Memorial Director Matt Anderson says the Afghanistan Inquiry report features in the exhibition.
12: 2 million women and men have worn our nation's uniform. 102 have been awarded the Victoria Cross

0: Favela. There are four living recipients to Victoria Cross, Victoria Cross recipients, and it is standard practice for the memorial for them to be invited to major commemorative events.
1: Ben Robert Smith, who denies all allegations against him, successfully had his bail conditions varied to attend next Tuesday's exhibition. Final hours on the run. New footage of the Gold Coast's most famous furry fugitive. Disruptions for Vodafone customers after a nationwide outage. The latest world power making a move in the Pacific. And good news for your retirement nest egg. We'll bring you those details after sport.
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4: River 949 traffic.
5: Still got heavy traffic on the Western Freeway through Indooroopilly, Fig Tree Pocket. There's congestion for Centenary Highway northbound at Jindalee and a slow run for the Mount Lindsay Highway through Boronia Heights southbound, but Beaudesert Road easing through Callum Vale. Anyone heading Brisbane Airport bound, avoid the Gateway Motorway. A couple of earlier breakdowns at Carindale and a reduced speed limit have got delays from the M1. 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It's Carol Park. Another check in 15 minutes on River 949.
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4: Millions of Vodafone customers across Australia went without mobile and data services for hours today due to a frustrating outage. The telco confirming the issue was triggered by a single network hub failure around 8 this morning. All services have now been restored. She survived more than 2 weeks in the wild on the Gold Coast before she was finally found. But Mary, the Tasmanian Devil's fight is far from over. The marsupial undergoing emergency medical procedures overnight.
5: The final moments of freedom for the Gold Coast's most famous furry fugitive before her fortnight on the run from Paradise Country came to an end. This sighting outside an Oxenford home hours before Mary was found in nearby bushland was just one of multiple reported to Wildcare. Talia believes she got up close and personal with the young Tasmanian Devil last week.
6: My cousin thought that it was a cat, so she was like, oh, it's a stray cat, so I'll go up to it. And then she went to go walk over to it, and it started hissing at it. I think she just thought it was a cat because she'd never seen a Tasmanian Devil in her life.
5: After 15 days of searching for the cheeky devil, Mary was finally located on Tuesday, alive but unwell, rushed to the Small Animal Specialist Hospital, or SASH, undergoing an anaesthetic procedure last night before an MRI scan and other medical tests this morning.
7: Mary remains here at SASH in a stable but critical condition. The Paradise Country team still by her side, waiting for test results.
5: Before a targeted treatment plan can be prepared, the next step towards bringing Mary home. Paige Van Lunteren, Nine News.
4: Russia has its eyes on Southeast Asia. Vladimir Putin hosting ASEAN leaders for a summit in the city of Kazan. The Russian leader is hoping to boost relations in the region with representatives from Indonesia, Thailand and Singapore in attendance. A damning report into the Titan submersible catastrophe has found critical design flaws and issues with how the company was operating. Five people died when the vessel imploded in 2023 on a voyage to view the wreck of the Titanic. Now, a new investigation says very little testing was done on the 6.7-metre carbon fibre submersible, and it sustained gradual damage from the extreme pressure in deep ocean dives. The final frontier of long-haul aviation. Tonight, we're in Europe for Qantas's big reveal when you can fly non-stop to London. That story a little later. America turns green and gold. The Socceroos' hype reaches new heights as they prepare to take on the World Cup hosts. New details as Jackie O's fight with ARN returns to court. Plus, a big comeback on the cards for a popular tourist attraction. And Kate's triumphant return to Royal Ascot amid a privacy scandal.

0: River 949.
1: Kyle Sandilands may have settled his legal claim, but Jackie O. Henderson is pushing ahead with her wrongful termination case against former employer ARN, seeking $82 million in compensation. The radio star's case was briefly mentioned in court this morning, her manager, Gemma O'Neill, appearing on her behalf. Her two-week trial will go ahead on the 12th of October. The Gold Coast is riding a wave of rapid growth, with the local economy surpassing $55 billion, remaining the largest regional economy in the country. The city is growing faster than Greater Brisbane, based on the State of the City report revealed today.
2: We are the FOMO capital of Australia.
3: It's a much more sophisticated and diversified economy, particularly in growth sectors like health and wellbeing, education.
1: It has come with growing pains, particularly in terms of housing and infrastructure. But the Premier today revealed history-making infrastructure investment will be committed in next week's state budgets. Aussies are winning a lot of mates in the States, the hype around the Socceroos soaring as they prepare to take on host nation USA. The squad's home base putting on an Aussie-themed game to show their support for the boys in the green and gold.
4: In a race for the ages, having Skippy win is surely a good sign for our Socceroos.
5: Oh, we're so excited! We can't wait!
4: At the Oakland Coliseum, an Australian-themed game.
6: Aussie, Aussie, Aussie! Oi, oi, oi!
4: Thanks to our local US hosts, the Oakland Roots Soccer Club turning things green and gold in honour of their guests from down under.
7: It's been a dream to host Australia at our training facilities. And this game was really special. I mean, Australians globally, locally, are just such genuine, kind, authentic people.
8: Super cool. Since I've been here, like, I have a little bit of family up in Maine, but I don't know, to feel a sense of home again, it's been really cool.
4: Our mates in the States before the Seattle showdown.
9: And we've got patriotic fans that are diehard fans that just want their team to win and want their nation to do well. They can talk all they like about Australians, but what we will do is we'll do the business on the park.
4: The Socceroos are now preparing to jet north to here in Seattle, where a victory against the USA would ensure a place in the knockout stage of the tournament.
8: Well, I've never wanted to win a game more than I've wanted to win this game.
4: The Roos today ramping up training for a penultimate session before game time.
8: I expect it to be very heated. I guess that both teams need to win this game.
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5: Soccer!
4: In Seattle, Lauren Tomasi, 9 News.
1: For the first time since 2023, Princess Catherine has returned to Royal Ascot after undergoing cancer treatment. It was also revealed today a former healthcare worker has been struck off the medical register and chastised by the watchdog after accessing the Princess of Wales's medical records in 2024 and trying to sell the information. A second wind for Double Island, with the state government securing a new long-term lease for the Far North Queensland tourism attraction. The Morris Group unveiling plans for a $40 million comeback, investing in luxury accommodation, a brand new beach bar and restaurant.
11: The kind of venue that will make people in North and Far North Queensland really proud, give jobs to some kids and drive my vision to make sure that this is the events capital of the country and home of the holiday.
1: The island's former tourism lease was revoked in 2024 due to non-compliance. A new era for our firefighters inside their brand new headquarters, featuring a special nod to the past. Plus, when you can fly non-stop to London, but just how much will it cost? Why smartphones are about to get a whole lot more expensive. And work begins on the world's first supercomputer right here in the southeast.
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12: River 949 traffic.
14: For anyone, Brisbane Airport found avoid the Gateway Motorway. There are long delays from the M1 through towards Carindale as a result of a couple of breakdowns. Western Freeway hasn't eased just yet. Traffic is still under speed through Indooroopilly, Fig Tree Pocket. Centenary Highway is not too bad. There is a little bit of slow traffic still happening towards the Jindalee Bridge northbound. Need car insurance? 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Lucky you're with Amy. It's Carol Park. Another check soon on River 949 and the iHeart app.
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1: Apple CEO has warned price rises are inevitable, and other smartphone makers have already started quietly lifting prices. Here's finance editor Chris Kohler.
22: In February, Samsung lifted smartphone prices by up to $150, and now it looks like it's Apple's turn. Outgoing CEO Tim Cook last night said, "We've been trying to shield our customers from the increases, but the situation has become unsustainable." He's talking about the cost of semiconductors and memory chips. So industry experts now say the next iPhone, tipped to be unveiled in September, will be noticeably more expensive as a result. Apple shares were down overnight, but have gained almost 10%. So far this year. As for our market, it followed global shares lower after the Federal Reserve signalled a rate rise was likely later this year, and the price of oil slipped further on the signing of the Middle East peace deal. The Australian dollar was mixed. It's buying 70 US cents and 61 euro cents this evening.
1: The average price for unleaded petrol in Brisbane is $1.67 and $1.66 on the Gold Coast. Diesel is $2.01. RACQ says motorists should buy unleaded now and aim to pay below $1.66. Friends and family of 60 firefighters killed in the line of duty have helped usher in a new era for the Queensland Fire Department. Tonight we can show you the new headquarters in Albion and the public memorial honouring the brave men and women on the front line.
2: Christina Kemp barely knew her father, but knows of his reputation.
3: He was very well respected, and one of my brothers just described him as honest, which is a fabulous trait in my book.
2: She was just 6 months old when Sydney Brown, who was off duty at the time, heard sirens and raced to help.
3: And said, I better go find out what's going on, and he didn't come back.
2: He and Station Officer Herbert Lees died in a blaze that destroyed a Wynnum Theatre in 1959. They are two of 60 fallen Queensland firefighters immortalised in the memorial wall in the new QFD headquarters.
3: We all understand each other and why we're here. And like I said, it's nice to be recognised.
2: Their bravery honoured with bagpipes and a bell for every name.
6: It's a powerful moment to reflect on your service, on the sacrifice of people that have gone before us.
23: I think this is incredibly significant for the families and the friends of those fallen firefighters.
2: And the current fire department staff as well. This public memorial also serving as the entrance to the brand new headquarters in Albion, a renovation 2 years in the making, bringing together more than 500 staff who were once spread across four sites, now under the same roof for the first time.
6: It's the collaboration that can occur from that. So we're really positive around what the opportunities are for us. It's designed for the future, so it's got a bit of space to grow.
2: The building also a welcome site for locals. The brutalist design of the old TAB building, now a beacon of bravery on our skyline.
24: It was a sore thumb, I think many people thought it when it was first erected in the 70s, but now it becomes a focal point and it becomes a source of pride. It becomes a source of remembrance.
2: Ned Balm, Nine News.
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1: 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Next, we're live to Sydney as more State of Origin action continues tonight. 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And after sport, why your super nest egg is about to get a boost.
26: And a band of high-level cloud pushing across southern Queensland today has produced some cooler temperatures. Tomorrow they should return a couple above average. All the details in your Friday's forecast.
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1: Maroons players have explained how a touching two-word tribute turned them into an unstoppable force in Origin 2. The enormous courage of Tino Fa'asua Malawi to play just days after his father's death detailed in the wake of Queensland's MCG domination that sent the series to a decider.
2: A man of few words, Selwyn Cobbo only needed two to say it all. For Tino, written on his wrist, a constant reminder all match for the Maroons' hat-trick hero to deliver for his grief-stricken teammate.
3: Cobbo doesn't speak much and he just kept saying, this is for you, Tino, out there. And then to look down at his wrist and wrote for Tino, it just shows you how close we are as brothers.
4: We wouldn't have won this game without him playing, and oh, that second try was for him and his family.
2: Spending time drawing with his children after full time, family means everything to Tino Fa'asua Malawi. Courageously, he led Queensland's forward pack days after the devastating death of his father, Ferretti.
3: This has been very hard. I still can't believe it's happened. Like, I feel like I can still go call my dad. And turning up to put a jersey on for him is nothing, and he sacrificed so much.
2: Maroons captain Cameron Munster knew what Tino was going through after losing his dad before Origin 3 last year.
5: His old man, Ferretti, we're so proud of him up there, and it's a tough time for him and his family, and I've been there.
2: When an HIA forced Munster off the field in the first half, Max Plath became Queensland's fill-in 5-8.
6: Bill gave me a tip just before we went on, just said if that there might be a chance where you have to go defend a 3.
2: Dolphins teammate Cobbo's sensational start to the series, further extinguishing rumours of a rift with Billy Slater that surfaced 2 years ago.
7: Nah, it was just incorrect.
4: I don't know who made that up. But no, we're best friends now, yeah.
6: We're always best friends.
2: Sam Walker's goal-kicking accuracy, the envy of every AFL player who's graced the MCG, booting a perfect 8 from 8 the day after turning 24. They told me you were out here till late last night. You missed your birthday cake because you were kicking goals.
4: No, it was good. I was, really happy with how I hit them tonight.
5: When you need big moments, you need guys that are calm under pressure, and you look at the way he goes about it with a swagger.
2: Now a selection dilemma looms for the decider, with last year's player of the series, Tom Dearden, to be back from injury by then.
7: I can't wait to see Tom Dearden back on the field. He's a wonderful player. We all know what type of Queenslander he is. What a luxury that would be.
2: Hard decision for you?
7: We don't have to make a decision yet, Jacko.
2: Adam Jackson, 9 News.
1: Meantime, the Cowboys have issued an injury update on Tom Dearden, confirming he's suffered a setback in his recovery, with scans revealing a fracture in his leg. But the playmaker is still hopeful of returning next weekend before the Maroons team for Game 3 is selected. A Bronco is copping the bulk of the blame for costing the Blues in Origin 2. Katoni Staggs fined 13% of his match fee for this ugly high shot on Kalyn Ponga. His sin bin killing any slim hope New South Wales had to stage an unlikely second half fight back.
8: I let my team down when I did, you know, after doing that. You don't mean to hit them high when you go and do a decision like that. So I was just trying to make a tackle, and obviously it was a high tackle, so I've got to be mindful, obviously, next time, you know, when I do that.
1: Matilda's star Mary Fowler consoling distraught partner Nathan Cleary, the Blues halfback admitting he's embarrassed by his performance at the MCG. And the Origin action continues tonight right here on Nine, with the next generation of Maroons taking on New South Wales in the under-19s clash. That's where we find Maroons legend and Nine commentator Jonathan Thurston. JT, Queensland won this game last year. Can they go back-to-back?
9: Yeah, well, I hope so. They won by 1 point last year, so they got it done in great fashion. But, I'm looking forward to this match. Some of the superstars that'll be playing, next generation of superstars. We've seen the likes of Ethan Strange, who played in the Origin last night, and Bobby Toya playing this match a couple of years ago. So, yeah, looking forward to it. Taj Lateo, the number 6 for the Queensland Maroons. Big, tall, running 5'8", so I'm looking forward to seeing him go around. And Darius Boyd, I spoke to him about a couple of his back rollers that he's got, so look out for them, and hopefully the Queenslanders can get done again.
1: And how did you celebrate last night, JT?
9: A few quiet ones. Always got to celebrate the wins.
1: No doubt. Thank you very much. And here's Wally Lewis with this week's NRL tips.
10: On top of Origin 2, it's round 16 of the NRL this week. I'm tipping the Dolphins to beat the Tigers, the Titans to fall narrowly to the first place Panthers, and the Warriors to beat the Cowboys in Christchurch. My other winners are the Knights, the Sea Eagles, Melbourne Storm, and the Roosters. Good luck.
1: England has got its World Cup campaign off to an impressive start with a 4-2 victory over Croatia. The performance has their fans believing their long wait for success may be close to ending.
11: It's 60 years since England's one and only World Cup win, but their fans maintain the faith, even though the Lions share weren't born the last time they lifted the trophy. With Harry Kane at the peak of his powers, there's always hope.
12: Kane, the little star, and it's saved.
11: That penalty ordered to be retaken for the keeper moving off his line. Kane rarely misses once. He was never going to miss twice.
12: But he goes the other way and he wins the duel.
11: Croatia had the perfect response.
12: Oh, what a goal. It's a hammer of a goal.
11: In a seesawing first half, it was Kane who restored England's advantage.
12: Oh, and it's met with the authority of King Kane.
11: Moments before the break, Croatia tied it up again.
13: It's a brilliant strike.
11: The second half all belonged to England. Goals to Jude Bellingham and Marcus Rashford securing the 3 points.
12: That's the game for England.
11: That's what Portugal was expected to do with Cristiano Ronaldo at his sixth World Cup. 5 minutes in, it was all going according to plan.
12: Great header!
11: But the Democratic Republic of Congo had a shock in store.
12: That's interesting. Wissa!
11: The nation's first ever World Cup goal.
12: The Leopards pounce! The Leopards roar!
11: A one-all draw celebrated like a victory. And Ghana waited 94 minutes before breaking Panama's heart 1-0.
12: Ghana could be in business! They are!
11: Chris Hodgkinson, Nine News.
1: Australia has steamrolled Bangladesh by 9 wickets to all but secure a spot in the Women's T20 World Cup semi-finals. Elise Perry made an ominous return to the bowling crease, claiming 2 wickets and chipping 19 runs.
14: Even when she hasn't bowled, I think she's ready at any point, which is really admirable for someone to have been playing the game for 20 years. It has still had such an impact with the bat and has chipped away at something in the background.
1: Meanwhile, the Aussie men also defeated Bangladesh, sealing a 4-wicket win in the first of 3 T20s. You had a front row seat to the Origin last night, Joel. How was it?
15: It was good. The boys did celebrate, but they are very focused on game 3.
1: Good.
15: Thank you, Bronte. Good news for your retirement nest egg. New data estimates super funds are on track for a fourth straight year of strong returns. Chant West predicts growth funds, which invest mostly in shares and property, will return 9% this financial year. The strong performance coming from international shares. Project Sunrise takes off. Tonight, the new non-stop route to London. But how much more will passengers be paying? We're in Europe with the details in just 3 minutes. But first, Gary is back with a check on the weather. Gaz, I hear it was pretty cold in the southeast this morning.
16: It certainly was, Joel, especially west of Brisbane. Ipswich started with 6 degrees, Warwick just 3 degrees this morning, and right now in Brisbane it's already down to 16 degrees. Your forecast for Friday next.
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15: Qantas will launch direct daily services from Sydney to London in October next year, conquering what it's labelled the final frontier of long-haul aviation. Nine News was among world media flown to France by the airline for its big announcement, also revealing how much more travellers will pay.
27: The French call this the Pink City, where terracotta buildings bathe in sun-drenched afternoons. Toulouse is the country's fourth biggest town, but it's also home to the engine room for a project that will transform how Australians travel abroad.
28: The first Project Sunrise route will be Sydney-London, of course.
27: Qantas CEO Vanessa Hudson addressing investors and media at the French factory for aviation powerhouse Airbus, which is delivering 12 Qantas A350-1000 ultra-long-range aircraft capable of flying up to 22 hours. The initiative codenamed Project Sunrise because passengers will see two sunrises while airborne will shave 4 hours from the current travel time. You were tossing up Sydney to London or Sydney to New York first. Why did London come out on top?
28: Sydney, London is historical for us, the kangaroo route, but don't worry, New York will not, it'll be a couple of months behind.
27: Seats go on sale in February with departures from October next year, and travellers can expect to pay up to 20% more for the non-stop service.
29: It has a low cabin pressure altitude of 6,000 feet, which means that you feel a lot fresher when you arrive from a long flight.
27: This project hasn't been without hurdles. It was initially unveiled in 2017 and will be more than 4 years behind the original schedule when the first flight takes off.
28: We were so close to making the order in February 2020. And so we remember that is when COVID hit.
30: Vanessa Hudson has nailed her colours to the mast of October next year. If it's November, she'll have to eat a bit of humble pie. If she's going into 28,
27: Recent conflict in the Middle East highlighting the significance of a service that bypasses the stopover on what will become the world's longest commercial flight. In France, Abby Guerin, Nine News.
15: It is time now for your full weather forecast with Gary Youngbury. Gaz, how are we looking for Friday and the weekend?
16: Oh, a few fog patches tomorrow morning, Joel, for our inner suburbs. Nothing more than a partly cloudy day. If there's a shower tomorrow, it'll be restricted to the coast or the Bay Islands. Should be a nice start to the weekend, but late Saturday, some showers moving in before another rainfall event. It'll be a short-lived rainfall event across Sunday, clearing on Monday morning, and then some sunshine next week. Beautiful blue sky in the forecast. We'll get to that in just a moment. Let's have a look at our flyover firstly. And as we mentioned earlier, it was pretty chilly for the Darling Downs, Southern Downs and Granite Belt this morning. Widespread single-digit temperatures, while daytime highs were struggling to make it into the 20s. Toowoomba only 17, Warwick and Oakey 19. But here in the city, 21, along with Redcliffe and Caboolture. Gold Coast, Sunshine Coast 22, Ipswich 22, Coolangatta and Tewantin topping out at 23 degrees. The weather map for Friday, a low and a cold front will generate heavy rain, strong winds and isolated thunderstorms over the Northern Territory, southwest Queensland, New South Wales, Victoria and Tasmania. Cool southerly winds in the wake of the front will bring a few showers to southern WA and South Australia. For the capital, showers across Adelaide, Melbourne, Hobart and Canberra. Possible shower in Sydney. Cool in Alice Springs, a shower or two in Darwin. Now, Queensland for Friday, Cairns, possible shower. But then a couple of showers around Townsville and Mackay. Chance of a shower anywhere from Rocky down to Gympie. Rain in Mount Isa, 5 to 15 millimetres across Friday. Afternoon showers in Longreach and Roma. It's heading our way. Southeast Queensland, some early fog patches, partly cloudy day. Best chance of a shower on the coast and Bay Islands. Temperatures tomorrow low to mid-20s. Ipswich 25. Moreton Bay, north to northwest, 10 to 15 knots. Brisbane, some early fog patches, partly cloudy, atop of 24 degrees. Your outlook Saturday 23 with late showers developing. Sunday cloudy with widespread showers. Monday a morning shower, then sunny. Tuesday, Wednesday, cooler but beautiful blue sky days. Ipswich Saturday evening showers. Sunday cloudy with widespread showers. Monday morning a shower, then sunny. Tuesday and Wednesday looking beautiful. Gold Coast Saturday evening showers. Sunday cloudy and wet. Monday morning showers clearing later. Tuesday and Wednesday blue skies. Sunshine Coast Saturday evening showers. Sunday cloudy with scattered showers. Monday morning a shower or two. Then Tuesday and Wednesday sunny. But it will bring some cooler air with those blue skies into next week, Joel.
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20: River 949 traffic.
21: Nice and quiet on the roads tonight as we take a final look. It's clear end-to-end on Logan Motorway. No delays through Oxley or around Goodna and Gales on Ipswich Motorway, and it's filtered out nicely too on the Western Freeway. Looks good on Centenary Highway up towards the Jindalee Bridge or southbound into Springfield Lakes. A nice run around Amberley through Ipswich Rosewood Road on the Cunningham Highway and clear both ways on the Warrego. Get an M-Genius deal on the MG HS plug-in super hybrid SUV now with $6,000 cash back. 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We're back in the morning with more traffic on River 949 and the iHeart app.
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1: 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There really is nothing like the Ipswich Cup.
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0: 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I love this feeling. Hey, what's up? It's Martin Garrix. So real
1: white, you know, since he signed our mural, Ed Sheeran's gone all funky. 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
1: My 20-year-old intern, Trey, had never seen the movie Top Gun, so we made her watch it and do a review.
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4: 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They make my day.
5: This is Marnie and Campo.
1: That'll be us.
6: That will be us.
1: I can't wait for tomorrow. It's Marnie and Campo on stage for Fashions on the Field.
6: It's a bit soggy. Cooper was out there actually setting up yesterday, so he got dropped home with his lovely boss. Because my house is the drop-in house. There was about 4 drop-ins yesterday. And they said, it's a bit muddy out there. I said, oh.
1: Well, I went out there last night for the Calcutta.
6: Yes.
1: I went out to look at that. Saw Quinny, and Quinny's joining us.
6: Oh, good. Fantastic. Well, was it muddy?
1: Well, I didn't go down
6: the
1: track.
6: You weren't there. Okay.
1: So I was up having a Kransky.
6: Oh, of course you were.
1: Yes, they had Kranskys at the door. And I'm going, hang on, no more spillage.
6: No. You didn't have your white shirt on, hopefully.
1: I did.
6: Oh.
1: I had a white shirt on, not the one that I spilt the other day. But I put mustard on, no spillage.
6: Fantastic.
1: I learned my lesson.
6: Right, that's good.
1: Well, no, because I didn't have to reach up to grab it.
6: Yeah.
1: They just handed it to me and I chowed down. Whew.
6: You Kransky.
1: I was in heaven. Imagine going to a Calcutta, the Ipswich Turf Club, and being handed a Kransky. They knew I was coming.
6: They knew. They did. They were like, Campo's coming. We better get it ready for him. Excellent.
1: What have we got in the kitty? $4,600. Nice pickup for the weekend. What have you got on the weekend other than the races?
6: Just the cup, I think. Just the cup.
1: I mean, it's a big day, isn't it?
6: Well, that's enough. It is enough.
1: We'll see you there tomorrow. And if you join us now, call us 3813 1949. You can vote for your flashback. Marnie and Campo, River 949.

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1: Except these two have microphones and they're not afraid to use them.
0: You're waking up with Marnie and Campo on River 949.
2: Come and play. Great mate of mine, Marnie. Dennis Scott, you might know him. Various rugby league clubs and Selling Houses Australia. He's helping renovate the Criterion Hotel out at Helidon, okay? Yeah. We caught up with Dennis last week and he had this to say.
3: I'm bloody excited. With the help of the amazing business of the Elite Portables, like with trades and so forth, we are doing a makeover at the Criterion Hotel in Helidon. And it is amazing. I've seen some of the results already that Rich and his boys have done there. And, mate, I'm heading there this afternoon to then start landscaping the beer garden this week. And, mate, I'm so excited. It's just so super that a local business like Elite Portables, who are just kicking goals left, right and centre, are involved in this. Like, for us to try and find trades at the short notice that we are, and these guys have fronted up, and painters, electricians, chippies, what else? There's flooring guys. They've got the lot sorted for us, and that is a huge weight off our shoulders. And Gary and Tracy are very well-deserved people to get this.
2: And Trace is on the line. Gary and Tracy, how are you, Tracy?
4: Hello.
5: Hello. Thank you for having me.
2: Oh, our pleasure. Look, we just wanted to know, firstly, congratulations on getting this done, which is just amazing, saving your pub. You and Gary and Dennis has said that they've already started doing a whole heap of things. Can you take us through what's being done out at the Criterion in Helidon?
5: Certainly. So the outside of the pub's been painted. There's all the sign writing's done. The chalkboards are done. The bar's 90% done. The cafe on the side, they've done the new stage and all the landscaping. They're in the dining room at the moment, so there's lots done. Yeah.
4: And it's been so quickly too, Tracy. So, I mean, it must just be almost like a Christmas every day. You come down and it's like, boom, next minute, this is done, that's done, and it's coming together so quickly, which is beautiful.
5: So quick. I come down of a morning and I sort of sneak peek in to say, is this real?
4: I know, yeah.
5: Has this been done?
4: Yeah. How great.
2: Well, unbelievable. Tell us a bit about yourselves, Tracy, you and Gary. I mean, you're the pub owners, obviously.
4: Yeah, and how you ended up there. And, yeah.
5: We lived at Beenleigh. Mm-hmm. So we had to move from there. The insurance with the floods was killing us and we were heavily into Speedway. So we thought, Toowoomba's the place we need to go, but that's way too cold. So we settled on Helidon, and this place come up in the housing section.
2: Wow.
5: So we thought it was a pub that had turned into a house. Mm. And then when we come to have a look, it was a working pub.
2: Wow.
5: And by then we'd fallen in love with her, and here we are.
4: Yeah. So you got yourself your house, so you live upstairs and you got yourself a business downstairs at the same time.
5: Yeah.
4: Yeah, that's
5: as
4: amazing.
5: As Gary says, house upstairs, man cave downstairs.
4: Pretty much.
2: The best man cave.
4: I mean, that's a purchase, Trace. Like going to find somewhere nice, rural, let's go to Helidon and you end up with a pub. I mean, that's most people's dream, isn't it? Every bloke wants to own a pub, yeah.
5: Oh, definitely.
2: But also, Trace, you have MS, is that correct?
5: Yes.
2: Yeah,
5: was it I was diagnosed the week we took over.
4: Oh my goodness! Wow.
5: And how? So that was the housewarming gift.
4: Oh, Trace. Well, how are you going? How's everything going for you?
5: Good, good. Right at the end of it is when I have my next treatment. So that'll be the rest day for me because I have it at the base hospital and I lay down for like 7 hours. So that'll be wonderful.
4: Mm. Oh, Trace, gosh. Yes.
2: Well, big things happening at your pub. Obviously, yes. You know, while you're going through what you're going through, it must be mm-hmm. great to see what's happening to the pub, though.
5: Oh, it's beautiful. You know, it has put us 5-10 years ahead of ourselves.
4: It's amazing. Mm-hmm. Amazing. Yeah.
2: Well, we'll be out there. When are we coming out? Next?
4: I think it's end next of next week. We'll be
2: next
4: out
2: week,
4: there.
2: Yeah.
5: Yeah, next Friday.
4: Yeah. Oh. We'll be out there and we'll get to see everything done. But you know what it's like? Yes. It's almost like it's like any event, isn't it, that the last minute rush around, everyone's doing everything. So it's going to be a flurry from this point on in, as you've probably already seen, Trace. It's all systems go, but I can
5: all
4: imagine.
5: All systems go.
4: Getting it all done.
5: I've got a wedding reception today.
2: Oh,
4: have you?
2: So you're still doing heaps of things in the pub while it's all getting renovated, yeah?
5: Yes.
2: Wow.
4: Well, they must be excited. They're like, hang on a second. Every time we come to have a look at the place, it's different. Yeah. Oh, so happy
2: fabulous.
4: For you guys. All right, well, we can't wait to be out there with you. And I know Den's work. I can't wait to see his landscaping because the last little video he showed me was him just looking out the back there and talking through. Yeah, so I haven't seen quite what he's done yet, so I can't wait to see
5: He is a wizard.
4: Isn't he?
2: He is a wizard.
4: Yeah.
2: And Richard and the guys from Elite Portables, yeah, they're amazing as well for you.
4: Yeah.
2: Fabulous.
4: All right, give the Gaz man our love and tell him we'll look forward to seeing
2: him. He's done a runner, Tracy just said. He's done a runner on her.
5: Hope he comes back.
2: I hope he comes back too.
4: Yes, it's a lot going on there, Trace. Yeah. All right, we'll see you very soon.
5: Thank you, guys.
2: Oh, there you go. Save Our Pub, Criterion Hotel at Hallett. And Dennis, you know, he's big with the sponsors.
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2: Oh, Marnie, I can't wait to get out there.
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6: 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Logan motorway, Mount Lindsay Highway, the M1 travelling well. Not too bad for Queen Street through Goodna. The Ipswich CBD travelling at speed. Not too bad either for the Cunningham Highway, Ipswich Boona Road and Brisbane Valley Highway. The Warrego looking good between Ipswich and Toowoomba. Toowoomba Range and the bypass travelling well too. 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
3: You know, we just go into the library. 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We just unlock it, Marnie, and pull something out we haven't heard in ages. Random songs.
4: Yeah.
3: You're on George Benson.

0: visualize it. All right.
1: Right.
0: Have you, bud? I know which one's going to win today.
2: Oh, do you?
0: I do. I know which one.
2: You think you're going to win with that, do you?
0: Yes, I do. Yes, I do. All right.
2: Oh, the confidence.
0: Call us 3813 1949.

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2: Matt Stokel is the CEO of Visit Sunshine Coast, Marnie, and Queensland's first international dark sky reserve is happening in the Sunshine Coast hinterland, and they're after a star counter. Okay, they want all the kids of Queensland to apply for this job. It's a volunteer job, right, Matt? Matt joins us. Hello.
3: Yeah, morning, guys. Absolutely. It's a volunteer position on the hunt for a chief star counter, but it comes with some perks.
4: Right.
3: So the chief star counter will come up here, stay in the Sunshine Coast hinterland for two nights, look up and count the stars. Oh. And have a great experience with one of our local astronomers.
4: Oh, that's amazing. All yeah. right. Sunny Coast hinterland's a pretty magical place. So tell me, where are we? Montville Way, Mullaney Way? Where are we going?
3: Yeah, it's a big deal. We've just become Australia's second and Queensland's first international dark sky reserve.
4: Oh, nice.
3: And it's that area around those beautiful hinterland towns of Montville, Mullaney, Mapleton. And what's so special about it is you can be there in 60 minutes from Brisbane.
2: Yeah.
4: Oh, absolutely. Yeah.
3: It's 60 minutes away, but a world away, and the natural topography of the Blackall Ranges really protects the hinterland from the glow of Brisbane and makes it just spectacular for looking up and trying to count all 3,000 stars that are visible to the naked eye up in our hinterland.
2: Oh, do you think a kid will be able to get through all those stars they're counting?
4: I don't want to miss one.
3: We hope so. The competition's open to anyone older than seven, but I think the kids are going to have this one. And if you read the job description, the chief star counter's got to be able to quickly wish on every shooting star they see, look up and assess the twinkliness of our stars, and have to be able to say wow with great frequency.
4: So
3: it's a bit of fun that we think the kids are going to be the front runners to take up this new position.
4: And that's a magic spot. I have stayed up there many times. It's one of my favourite places. And, you know, from any vantage point, as you said, from Montville, Mullaney and around Mapleton there and even Landsborough, stunning place to see up above. You know, the stars are very, well, you can see everything because you're out in the middle of nowhere, which is just beautiful. So,
3: And of course, you don't have to be the chief star counter to come up and check out our stars. They're here every night, so welcome to come up and see them on the Sunshine Coast hinterland.
4: Yes, good on you, Matt. They're on display for you, just for you.
2: How can kids enter? Where can they go, real quickly?
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2: Oh, it'd be fabulous, Marnie. Imagine it.
4: That's a great opportunity for the kids. Yeah, I love it.
2: Love it too. Thank you so much, Matt.
3: Thanks, guys.
2: There you go. CEO of Visit Sunshine Coast. Imagine being the star counter, the official one.
4: Yeah, I love it.
2: All the kids in Queensland, get on that.
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19: Ipswich motorway looking fine from Wakehole through to Rocklea. The Centenary seeing a bit of a delay outbound through Springfield, but looking fine between Darra and Jindalee. Western Freeway doing fine through Indooroopilly and Toowong. Logan motorway looking clear. Mount Lindsay Highway slight delay Barodia Heights. M1 northbound on the build through Slacks Creek, and getting reports of a crash for the Cunningham Highway through Blackstone heading northbound. Not too bad for Queen Street through Goodna. 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Glenall Grove, another check in 15 minutes on River 949.
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2: Hello, Marn.
4: Good morning.
2: Are you ready? Are you dressed? Have you got your fascinator?
4: Yes.
2: The shoes?
4: I was fiddling with my fascinator yesterday, adding some extra bits on it.
2: Nice.
4: And then trying to figure out which way I was wearing it in my hair. Then I had earrings I was fiddling with, dresses, and then I had people dropping in, taking other dresses and fascinators.
2: The pop-in place.
4: It is. It happened about four times yesterday.
2: Because we're off to the Ipswich Cup tomorrow. Marnie and I are hosting Fashions on the Field, and she's getting fashionable to be up on stage. I'm wearing the same suit I have for the last 6 years.
4: You can do that. Well, that's the issue. See, I gave all my dresses out because I'm like, I've already worn that one. I can't wear that one again to the races. That's the issue.
2: I'll give my RMs a polish.
4: Good, good.
2: It's going to be fun, though.
4: We'll be good.
2: And Trent Quinn, our man at the track, he'll be joining us before 7:30 this morning. Give us a few tips for the big races. What do we got in the kitty? $4,600. All about cash, isn't it?
4: Sure.
2: Yeah, that'd
4: is.
2: Be a nice pickup for the weekend.
4: Yeah, that'd be good.
2: I'll be taking that to the track tomorrow. Blow the lot.
4: Oh, no.
2: Gamble responsibly.
4: That's it.
2: All right. Also, this morning, everyone who joins us on the show gets themselves a ticket in the meat tray. $100 voucher from Shilty's in Plainland.
4: Oh, that'd be nice.
2: That'd be great.
4: On the barbie?
2: Yeah. Sunday afternoon.
4: That's it. Yes.
2: Cooking that one up.
4: Grilling that away.
2: Yes. So if you have a vote this morning for our fight for your flashback, you'll get yourself in the draw. I'm on peanut butter jelly. Galantis. Marty's on.
22: Turn your love around.
2: George Benson.
22: You turn me down.
2: Call us 3813 1949. Have your vote. Marnie and Campo for breakfast.

0: George Benson, Turn Your Love Around. Don't you turn me. Brad's in Pinkenba. G'day, Brad. How you going?
1: Hello, how are you? I'm good, thanks.
0: That's the way. Good, good to hear from you. What's what have you been up to, mate?
1: Oh, I've just been hiding.
0: That's the way.
2: It's okay.
0: It's good to hide every now and then.
2: Yes.
1: Laying low.
0: Under
1: the
0: blanket.
1: I'm going to go to the George. Yeah. I'm going to go to the George this morning.
0: Oh,
2: right.
0: Good one.
2: All right, mate. Thank you.
0: All right, we'll give you a ticket in the meat tray too, mate. You might win that.
1: Oh, thank you.
0: Hide right away with a few steaks.
1: Gets results.
0: Oh, big time.
2: Gets results.
0: Thanks, Brad. Have a great day.
1: No worries.
0: Matt's in Gatton. G'day, Matt. How you going, mate?
3: How you going?
0: Great. Who are you on? Turn
3: your love on. Going to have to go with Campo today.
0: Of course you are. Because we can visualise it.
3: And you have a good day tomorrow.
0: Oh, we will, Matt.
2: Matty. Yeah, thank you.
0: Fashion's on the field.
3: Oh, money, I'll win it.
0: We're not judging, we're hosting.
2: Yeah, I'm not in it, mate. I'm just up there looking at all the other lovely people dressed up.
0: Yeah, I think
2: people
0: we go, it's rigged.
3: Fit in anyway.
2: Oh, thanks, mate. You're very kind. Thank you.
0: Yeah, good on
3: no
0: you.
3: No worries.
0: Have a great
3: have
0: day,
3: a good
0: mate.
3: Day.
0: Thanks for the vote.
2: Thanks, buddy.
0: People be going, it's rigged if you won.
2: That's
0: it's
2: right.
0: Rigged.
2: I'm never allowed to enter competitions.
0: No, that's right. Marty's on the line. Who are you voting for, Marty?
2: Hello, mate.
4: Yeah, as much as I like George Benson, you did mention peanut butter jelly, didn't
0: yeah,
4: you?
0: Yeah, yeah.
4: I love that.
0: Oh, good okay, one. Thanks, right. Marty, you legend. John's in Chua. G'day, John.
5: How are you, Campo?
0: Great, morning? Mate. Who are you voting for?
5: Sorry, Campo, I'm voting for Marty.
0: Oh, how dare you? I still have to give you a ticket. Good on you, John. Belinda is... Where are you, Belinda?
6: Hello? Leichhardt.
0: Leichhardt. All right, who are you voting for?
6: Marnie, because she had my sister's name. My sister's name was called Marnie.
0: Oh, nice
2: really?
0: One. Okay.
2: Oh, that's unusual.
6: Yeah, and also I would love to win the meat the voucher because I've got 3 birthdays next week in a row.
0: Nice one.
2: Row.
0: You know,
2: gosh.
0: My brother's called Peanut and I'm on Peanut.
2: Oh, he's not called Peanut.
0: Butter jelly. Why don't you vote for me?
2: She doesn't want to.
0: His name's Peanut.
2: No. Right, good on you, mate. Thanks,
0: Kevin.
2: Linda.
0: Damien is in SKO. Are you, Damien?
7: Yeah, good, mate.
0: How are you voting for, mate?
7: Oh, I've got to go for Marnie this morning, I think.
2: Thank you, mate.
0: Bit of George Benson. All right. We'll throw you in the draw for a meat trade, Dana.
2: Thank you, mate.
7: Thanks, mate.
0: Oh, yeah, mate. Mel's on the line. Go, mate.
8: Hey, Marnie and Campo. Yeah. Hey, before that, I've got a shout-out.
0: Oh,
8: right?
0: It was
8: a good night for Jetty.
0: Yeah.
8: The Ash pub up there, mate, they've got lovely staff and their food's lovely, but Jets didn't get any of their names.
0: Right.
8: But it's a lovely place to visit, Ash, right?
2: Yes, yeah.
8: Look, you had a person who just voted. I don't know who he voted for up there just now.
0: Yeah.
8: But it's a lovely, nice town, Ash. You should go up there and have a look around and go up for the weekend. Look, it's so nice up that way, and they've got lovely coffee shops and everything. Oh.
2: Mum's going out there this weekend. Mel, there's a fair or something on. Her friend
8: is
2: putting
8: on her. Yeah, I think that is,
2: so
8: it'll be a better night than nice up there, you know.
0: Yeah, all right. Well, who are you voting for?
8: It is, you know. And I'm going to go for Marnie, Campo. Sorry, old mate. You've got to give Marnie a bit of a chance. It's Friday. It's Friday again. And before you hang up on me, good on you, Brad. I'm glad to hear your voice again from Pinkenba.
0: Oh,
8: you're my best mate. Look, we keep in contact. And look, I met you through Marnie and Campo when we had that big party out there in Manto.
0: Why don't you just ring him and have this conversation?
8: Got to be in for another party, shortly,
0: good
8: Campo.
0: On you, Mel. Thanks, mate. Rob's on the line. Are you voting for Rob?
9: Good morning, Campo. How are you this morning?
0: Well, thank you.
2: Hello, Rob.
9: That's good, Marnie. I'm voting for you today, darling.
2: Oh, thank you, sweetheart. And I'll see
0: you
2: at the races.
0: Stop it with the George.
2: Tomorrow, Rob. Rob and her sister are coming. Look out.
0: All right, thanks, Rob. You're a legend.
9: Bye.
0: Tony's on the line. How are you, Tony?
10: Hey, guys.
0: Tone's our pie guy, man.
2: Hello, mate. Any good pies today or yesterday?
10: I don't know. I was going to ask you if Hellas and Pub's got one.
0: Oh, mate, you've got to get out there.
2: Yes.
0: You've got to get out there. We're going to be broadcasting there.
10: And does Mel Springle know him because he knows everyone else?
0: Yeah, well, that's right. Well, it's the Criterion Hotel in Hellerton too, by the way.
10: I probably stumbled through there once or twice.
0: No,
10: but you
2: never know,
0: mate. Who are you voting for?
10: Have a good one, guys. I'm going with you today, mate.
0: Oh, good on you.
2: There you go.
10: Look at the tape tapper.
0: Awesome. Good on you, Tone, you legend. And Mel's still there. What are you doing, Mel? What's going on? What are you laughing at?
8: Yeah, I'm still here listening, yeah. I'm just laughing about that. My other mate just said my name. Yeah, good name, people. Look. it's hard to say. Look, I was born and bred in Ipswich, but you don't know who you meet.
0: Nah.
8: For 40-odd years, do different things, moving people and defending the family business too.
2: Yeah.
8: And, like, it's just that everyone knows everyone, I think. It's a small community, you know.
0: Yeah, exactly, exactly. Well, good on you, Mel.
2: I think you would possibly know the...
0: Marty's still here too. And what are you hanging on for?
2: Coming back to people.
0: You there, Marty?
11: Yeah, I
0: told you he was there. He's sneaky.
11: I need some tips for the car.
0: Oh, right. Well, hang on, mate. Join us before 7:30 because Quinny will be on the show,
2: yeah,
0: right?
2: Yeah.
11: All right, no worries.
0: Good on you, Marty. I told you, Marty, just hang on. Mel's still there. He's hanging on. Mel, you still there?
8: Mel? Yeah,
0: I'm still here.
8: I told
0: you.
8: You know who's going to win it tomorrow? It's going to be Marty might win it.
0: Oh, stop it.
2: You guys, what are you doing?
0: Just hanging on. Hangers on. The posse. You know, you become famous and you get hangers on.
2: Just
0: follow you around.
2: That's so funny.
0: Last chance to vote. Jump on the Facebook page. We'll have a winner next.
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13: In Blackstone, got a crash Cunningham Highway northbound around Mary Street and also through the Gabba debris for the Pacific Motorway southbound around the Hawthorne Street overpass. Also got some delays too for your run on the Gateway northbound through Rochdale, M1 northbound Logan Home to Slacks Creek, Mount Lindsay Highway, Boronia Heights and Queen Street through Goodna. 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

0: All right. Who's won it? Who's won it today?
1: I have, but there is votes for both.
0: Right. Yeah, there are. I got a big flurry at the end there. I can see on the Facebook page.
1: Yeah, you got a bit of a zhuzh on.
0: We'll try and get them both on, hey?
1: Let's see.
0: Here we go. 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
15: There's a crash on the Cunningham Highway at Mary Street northbound direction as you're coming through Blackstone, and a broken down car, Logan Motorway westbound on the left shoulder before Logan Lee Road through Meadowbrook. Mostly traffic is doing fairly smoothly. There are no delays for Western Freeway just yet. Centenary Highway looks good through Jindalee. 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
17: Hi there, it's Tony Thompson with your news update. An Alan Grove man has been charged over a string of property offences on Brisbane's Bayside. Police allege that the 18-year-old broke into homes and businesses at Wynnum, Holland Park West and Manly, stealing vehicles, cash and other items between March 26 and 29. He'll appear in Wynnum Magistrates Court in late July. The state's peak motoring body is calling on the Crisafulli government to fix Queensland roads in the upcoming budget. The RACQ wants at least $500 million to tackle rising deaths and growing congestion. 141 people have already died on the state's roads this year. Upgrades to Southeast Queensland's motorway network are high on the list, including the Ipswich Motorway and Mount Lindsay Highway. Two Somerset towns have come out on top at the 2026 Queensland Top Tourism Town Awards. Toogoolawa took gold in the Top Tiny Tourism Town category, while Ess secured bronze in Top Small Tourism Town. The wins follow a strong community push with locals throwing their support behind both towns. Somerset Mayor Jason Wentz says it's a fantastic result for the region.
18: We're absolutely chuffed. Absolute testament to the dedication of the people that are in the towns, like our volunteers, our business owners, the people that actually give these tourism opportunities for people to come out and experience what we have to offer. So great news.
17: And the Ipswich Jets backing themselves to stay on track this weekend despite a tough run of losses in the Host Plus Queensland Cup. They head north to face the Redcliffe Dolphins at KO Stadium from 2 p.m. tomorrow, follows a 34-10 loss to the Townsville Blackhawks last round. Coach Ty Ingebrigtsen says the team is still doing well.
19: We're sitting in a really good position at the moment, even though the last couple of weeks the results haven't gone the way we wanted them to. Midway through the season, if you asked us if we were sitting fifth on the ladder, if we'd be happy, we would have took that for the start of the year. And now it's about making sure that we finish strong. But as a club, we're striving and we want to be the best version we can be. And I see improvements every week when I come into the organisation.
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20: Hi there, I'm Jai Morse. The Federal Treasurer says Australia will have to address intergenerational inequity at some stage while defending the government's back down on the budget's proposed capital gains tax changes for small business and startups. Jim Chalmers has told 7:30 the status quo would further disconnect young people.
21: There is this big risk in our society of people feeling disconnected and disregarded in our economy and in our society more broadly. And I think one of the things that's driving this is its sense that young people can't get a toehold in a difficult housing market.
20: Overseas, Donald Trump has dismissed as fools those who believe his peace deal with Iran isn't tough enough, claiming oil prices are tumbling and stocks are at record highs, while Vice President J.D. Vance is rejecting claims the agreement isn't a good one.
22: I have a little bit of faith in the President of the United States. The idea that he is going to strike a deal that's been bad for the American people, it's preposterous.
20: And it's believed rising costs are behind McDonald's decision to kill off its range of Angus burgers. The classic Angus and barbecue bacon Angus no longer available at its Australian stores.
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20: In sport, the Socceroos will be out to silence the Americans, who say they're not up to the task of beating the US at the World Cup. The Aussies go in with their tails up after their surprise 2-0 win over Turkey, earning 3 opening round points. If they can beat the Americans, they're likely to finish at the top of their group even before their next game. And to AFL, Gold Coast coach Damien Hardwick says his team is on track for something special, even if it's not this year. He's playing down rumours of a rift between the players and the coaching group, saying big boy conversations are part of life at an AFL club. That's the latest in news and sport.
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24: Cloud about today with a chance of morning fog, a slight chance of a shower and light winds. 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
24: We're off to the Ipswich Cup tomorrow, the 2026 TAB Ipswich Cup. You and I hosting Fashions on the field. Are you ready? You got your fascinator, you got your shoes, you got your dress.
0: Who's doing
1: I
0: your
1: do,
0: makeup?
1: Yes. Oh, actually, well, a friend of mine's coming to do it. She is a makeup artist.
0: Right.
1: I will just say she's been working on movies and done Kevin Costner's face, so if she can make him look good, hopefully I'll look all right.
0: Well, yeah. I don't think he looks that good.
1: No. Don't say that about my friend. She's amazing. She's been working on the movie set, so she can make it.
0: Oh, yeah.
1: Actors look
0: yeah,
1: all right.
0: Good. Yeah,
1: no. I know she's got a, you know, her work cut out with me. Oh, and she's doing a couple of other work people too. See, because my house is the drop-in house. They're all coming to my place. Someone did text me last night and said, where's the after party? Let me know. I'm like, why am I supposed to know all this stuff? And no, it's not at my house. I'm going home to take my shoes off and sit on the couch quietly.
0: We have Trent Quinn joining us before 7:30. He's the man trackside. We'll give some tips for the show. $4,600 in the kitty for the secret sound. And look, we've all bought something online.
1: Oh, gosh. I buy most things online, to be honest, these days.
0: Mm.
1: It's just easier. But sometimes it doesn't quite turn out to be what you've expected it to be.
0: Mm.
1: This poor family have ordered something, which it's an absolute shocker, to be honest. But please share with us. I will share with you what these guys have ordered. And, yeah, I don't know how I would feel about this. Very shocked. But have you ever purchased anything online that has turned out to be an absolute shocker? Share it with us and I'll share what this poor family ended up with coming up next.
0: River 949 3813 1949.

0: River 949, Marnie and Campo for breakfast. This is out there, this story.
1: Oh, this one is, yeah. Watch your online purchase. It turned out to be a shocker. This family, they were left horrified after discovering, something not quite what they thought they were getting online. So the story is that Dorothy had passed away earlier in May this year.
0: Yeah.
1: Dorothy was 98 and who was a beautiful family friend and known to this couple as like a nana, of course.
0: Right.
1: So when she passed, obviously people got some of her ashes. So everybody wanted a specific spot to put the ashes in, okay? So they went online and obviously went to look for a little urn or something put the ashes in, okay? Yep. And unfortunately, though, when they had said urn that they had looked at, there was something inside that urn. Take a listen.
2: A personal urn to keep a piece of Nanny with them forever.
3: Mm. I ended up picking one that was really beautiful, this brass heart.
2: She purchased it on Amazon.
3: It came within a couple days. When I opened it, it was just a little dusty.
2: Unexpected, painful process.
3: I unscrewed the back, and that's when I noticed it still had remains inside of it.
2: Turned.
3: I opened it.
2: Unexpected, to say the least.
3: I had, who are you and what are you?
0: What is that?
1: How can you? I mean, I've just ordered a trampoline off Amazon, right? I mean, I'm sitting there going, how do you order something that's meant to be new that's got someone's ashes? How does that happen?
0: No idea.
1: How has that happened? That just does not make sense to me. It's like, right. Okay. I mean, I understand if you're buying it from a specific company or something like that uses urns, there could be a mix-up that some... How have you got something that's got somebody else in it? This is not making sense to me. Anyway, you can imagine how horrific that was. That's a shocker. That's an online shocker.
0: Well, this happens, Marnie. And Belinda's in Acacia Ridge. What have you bought online and it turned out to be a shocker, Belinda?
4: Clothes size. They sent me the wrong size.
0: Oh, right. What happened?
4: I ordered what I normally wear, but they've ordered me extra, extra large.
1: Did you send it back?
4: No, I gave it to a Christmas present to a friend of mine.
0: Okay, yeah. She was a bigger girl?
4: Yep.
1: Okay, fair enough.
0: Imagine if one of my mates gave me something that didn't fit him and
1: yeah.
0: It's a lot larger. Right, here you go. Here you go, fatso.
4: I'm only a medium.
0: How can you get it wrong, Marnie?
1: Oh, that stuff is easy. It's just one of those production line things where they've grabbed the wrong size.
0: Mm.
1: Yeah, that happens a lot.
0: I remember buying a bag from Temu that said it was a medical kit.
1: Mm.
0: They sent me this bag with just like this red cross on it. It was a print.
1: That's right.
0: It was a print. Rob's laughing. Rob.
1: Oh, dear me.
0: What did you buy online? It was just a shocker.
1: Yeah.
0: What did you get?
5: Oh, I ordered horseshoes for my horses, mate.
0: Mm. Mm.
5: You know what they bloody sent me?
0: What?
5: Slippers in the shape of horses.
1: That's a horseshoe. That is a horseshoe. Yeah.
6: I can imagine.
1: Right.
0: Oh, no.
1: Well, they are horseshoes.
0: Marnie and Campo.

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1: River 949.

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2: Brooklyn Beckham.
3: Oh, Brooklyn, jeez. Okay, we had the DoorDash commercial sample the other day. Well, the full commercial has been dropped now. And I tell you what, he is being labelled classless and a bully with what he's doing in this commercial. And I think it's really bad. Have a listen. Okay. Here it is.
4: You're probably wondering why I'm watching the FIFA World Cup 2026 from home. It's not like I don't have tickets. It's because... It's a long story.
5: For Brooklyn?
4: Yes. These can go to someone else. Hey, put them somewhere fun.
6: Got it, yep.
3: Yeah. Anyway, it has got a stack of backlash when he obviously he's made reference to the bit of row with his parents in that, basically going, oh, well, yes, of course, I've got tickets to go, but I'm not going because, you know, dad's there. And basically, yeah, also using that as a teaser clip for the campaign, accused him of still profiting off his family by, you know, like bringing up the feud in that and the family name, despite saying he wants nothing to do with them, still using it. So people have said, listen here, mate, you know what? You are just rude. And the comments are just, yeah, you're classless. You're a bully. All these things have come out and stop using your parents' name. And it's like,
2: I don't want to play devil's advocate. Well, he didn't use his parents' name.
3: No, but he is still using the name Beckham, but I guess that's his name.
2: It's his name.
3: Well, he's taken her name as well. So he's Beckham Peltz or Peltz Beckham, however he puts it on his Instagram.
2: Yeah. But he's acknowledging that he's only got the tickets because of his dad, and then he's giving them away because he doesn't want that. That's how I'm seeing it.
3: Mm.
2: Okay? I know it sounds bad.
3: It sounds terrible, yeah.

0: But and I think DoorDash have come and going, well, this will be good. We'll make more controversy out of this situation. he's gone, sure. Well, I guess he has to earn his own keep now, doesn't he?
1: Let's have a listen to it one more time.
2: You're probably wondering why I'm watching the FIFA World Cup 2026 from home. It's not like I don't have tickets.
1: That's because of his dad.
2: It's because... the long story.
3: Mm. For Brooklyn?
2: Yes. These can go to someone... else.
1: Yeah, see? He's giving them away.
0: Yeah, I get that.
1: I don't want to use my dad. That's that's how I'm taking it. People are taking tickets. It the wrong way, I reckon.
0: No, it's like, well, I heard. I've got tickets, but, you know, I'm not going because I don't want to be out there with them. So, yeah.
1: Well, I think he's acknowledging that he got the tickets because of his dad. Well, it's not that I can't get tickets because you know why. Okay? That's basically what he's saying. That's what I'm hearing. I'm taking a different approach to it, Marnie.
0: I just say, Brooklyn, go and do some more cheese sandwiches and keep well away from it. Like, you want to be away from it? Be away from it.
1: Here's the news reports.
4: Yeah. And that comment didn't go unnoticed.
0: Yes.
4: Since the ad dropped, Brooklyn appeared to be doubling down on the rift, with fans quick to accuse him of taking a swipe at David and Victoria Beckham. The couple's friends said they were left devastated after their son appeared to joke about family estrangement.
0: Oh. I don't know.
1: I don't think he's joking.
0: It's not gone down well. Nicole Kidman has reportedly moved on with a new man following her divorce from Keith. Well, this is it. It's all just speculation. And to be honest, I don't think there's any truth to it.
1: Right.
0: There's no word on who the mystery man is. He is rumoured to be a high-profile MGM executive. That's all they've given. So they've met a couple of times due to obviously working in the biz and knowing mutual friends. And he is apparently besotted with her. I don't know if any of this is true. This is someone just telling a media outlet that she's got a new bloke and they've been keeping it private, but it's been simmering in the background for ages. Well, I don't think she's been separated and divorced that long.
1: I don't think so either. Keith looks like he's moved on, hasn't he?
0: I think Keith had moved on well before it was finished, wasn't it? Like, 'cause that was why they were... That's what the assumption was. Oh. Hence all the family drama and the girls and I don't know. But, yeah, I don't know. I thought it was Simon Baker. I thought they were actually...
1: I thought that was happening.
0: Yeah, me too. here's us being told that, no, back in February, this guy, he's on the board of MGM, apparently, and he's a bit of a dude. He's a bit of a sweet talker.
1: Who is he?
0: I don't know. He's just, no one knows.
1: What's his name?
0: He's just Steve. Dude. Steve from MGM. From MGM. Yeah.
1: You were about to say NGU.
0: No, I wasn't going to say Steve from
1: MGM. I saw Steve last night at the Calcutta.
0: Steve would be like, that's news to me. Oh, my goodness. All right, that's your latest mud. All new Nissan Navara on sale now. 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
28: River 949, traffic, every 15 minutes on your way to work.
29: Traffic on the Logan Motorway westbound through Ellen Grove has started to build, and Centenary Highway traffic's building northbound from Sumner through to Jindalee. Ipswich Motorway is also starting to increase for traffic heading towards Oxley Road. No delays for the Cunningham or for the Warrego so far this morning. It looks good for the Warrego around Bremer River and onto the Ipswich Motorway. 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It's Carol Park. Another check in 15 minutes on River 949 and the iHeart app.
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31: Hi there, it's Tony Thompson with your news update. RSPCA Queensland has been forced to pay back $4.3 million in underpayments to more than 1,000 employees, including staff working in Logan. Naomi Lynch with the details.
32: The RSPCA was found to have underpaid current and former veterinary, administrative, retail and cafe workers at 14 locations across the state between 2017 and 2024. Back payments to individuals range from less than a dollar to more than $70,000, including superannuation and interest. The average back payment was around $3,900. The Fair Work Ombudsman says the RSPCA shortchanged employees their overtime and penalty rates, failing to meet the requirements and minimum engagement, but has now rectified the underpayments.
31: Calls are growing for the federal government to extend the fuel excise relief, with truck company Loadshift warning the industry is already under pressure. Comes as Prime Minister Anthony Albanese signals he's open to extending the scheme beyond July 1. The 50% cut to the excise, introduced during the height of the Middle East conflict in March, has saved truckies around 26 cents per litre at the bowser.
0: Our truck drivers have gone through quite a tough period, and these cuts have helped through that period. And then beyond June 30, if they choose not to extend those cuts, it's going to be a significant jump straight off the bat. And these truck drivers have done it tough, and just as they're starting to get back on their feet as fuel prices are normalising, that hike will be a big hit for them.
31: That's Loadshift's director Maz Mohammed speaking there. And big crowds are tipped to pour through the gates for the Ipswich Cup this weekend. The prize pool for the Cup is $250,000, with racehorses Belvedere Boys, Miss Jolene and Encoder taking to the field for the race on Saturday. More than 10,000 racegoers turned out to the Bendaba track for the Ipswich Cup last year.
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2: Hi there, I'm Jai Moss. The US Vice President insists the peace deal struck with Iran is a good one, while warning Tehran will pay the price if it doesn't abide by the rules, while J.D. Vance says the Gulf nations think it's better than Obama's in 2015.
4: They know more about this and they have more to lose than anybody, including the United States of America.
2: A report into the federal government's plan to overhaul the NDIS is due to be handed down in Parliament today. The aim is to try and rein in the scheme's soaring costs, which the government says is unsustainable. Disability advocates have warned the reforms will lead to people dying. A three-year-old boy is fighting for life after allegedly being thrown into a crocodile enclosure at a zoo in the UK. The incident happened at a zoo west of London, police alleging the toddler was thrown into the pen by a man not known to him. A 30-year-old man has been arrested over the incident, while the toddler remains in hospital in a critical condition. And one of the AFL's icons from the 90s has been seriously injured in a horror truck crash in South Australia. Tony Modra has been airlifted to Adelaide's Flinders Medical Centre after his cattle truck hit a tree near Victor Harbour late yesterday.
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2: Checking sports, Switzerland is up against Bosnia and Herzegovina this morning in the World Cup before co-host Canada faces Qatar. Earlier, the Czech Republic and South Africa finished 1-1. And over to NRL, the Dragons are looking for just their second win of the season tonight, facing the Knights in Newcastle. Knights fullback Kalen Ponga will sit out the match following Origin, with Fletcher Hunt coming onto the side. That's the latest in news and sport.
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30: River 949, weather.
1: Partly cloudy with some morning fog about. Slight chance of a shower with light winds. Tops of 24 for Esk, 23 for Boona and 25 for Ipswich.
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9: Good to see you too.
1: You and I are both off to the Ipswich Cup tomorrow, the 2026 TAB Ipswich Cup. We're hosting Fashions on the Field. You're going to be dressed to the nines. I'll be in the suit I've worn for the last 6 years.
9: You keep talking me up. Now I'm feeling the pressure. What if it's not that good?
1: Someone rang in this morning and said, you know, you should win. And I said, well, if you win, that's rigged.
9: Yes, absolutely. No, I'm there the only two. Showcase all the fabulous people that go. There's people that do this like for all the races.
1: Yeah.
9: Everyone that I meet who is, you know, in the categories,
1: they're stunning.
9: They this is their thing. Like they go all out and they're serious competitors in fashions on the field. Like some of their outfits are absolutely amazing.
1: Yeah. We've got Trent Quinn, our man, trackside at the Ipswich Cup tomorrow. He joins us before 7:30 this morning. Got some tips for you. Make sure you gamble responsibly. We have $4,600 in the kitty for the Secret Sound. And we've got a couple of award winners, Marnie, in our own backyard we want to share with you next. River 949.

0: River 9.9, Marnie and Camp over breakfast. The legend is in his mayoral chains, Marnie and robes, because this is an event. Jason Wendt joins us from the Somerset. Good morning, Jace. How
1: Hello,
0: are you?
1: Mate.
2: Good morning. How are you going?
0: Great, thank you. Now, look, some big news. Both Tegulawa and Esk both got medals in the Tourism Town Awards.
1: That's
2: absolutely
1: amazing.
2: Now, we're pretty chuffed. We're very excited.
1: Yeah, as you should be, definitely.
2: Tegulawa's been trying, so they had bronze and silver, and then this year they've picked up the gold now, so yeah. That's pretty exciting. And then Esk, bronze, so great result for Somerset.
0: Who delivers them the award? Like, is there some sort of ceremony?
2: Yeah, it was a strange ceremony this year, Campo, so it was online, so I could celebrate at my kitchen table. So,
1: on a Zoom call.
2: Yeah,
1: Jason.
2: It was literally that.
1: And, wow.
2: Yeah, and fair enough, too. Mm. I mean, you know, like, cause it, like, even had the mayor from Birdsville in it, so, you know, for them to come into Brisbane, I can understand, you know, because it's Queensland Awards, so, The year we pick up gold, and I wanted to, you know, jump, but I thumbs up, and my wife took a photo of me. That's as exciting as it got at home. But
1: I get it though. I do. I get it. I mean, it's nice that you can all be on the call together, and you don't have to drive all that way, and you've got other things to do. But it's kind of a little bit like
0: I've got an issue. I can't have awards on Zoom calls. It'd be like doing Miss Universe. Let's do it on a Zoom call.
1: I get it.
2: It's a big area and costs are big. So, and I mean, we had the minister on there, had Andrew Powell on there as well. So we get everyone in the room, but a little different.
0: Right.
2: But yeah, great result for our towns. I mean, they are beautiful little towns, and you know, you get that country hospitality as soon as you come into them. So that's obviously what pulled them across. And we're close. I mean, we're close to the capital, and people have discovered that.
0: Yeah.
1: Oh, absolutely. Well, one of our lovely listeners, Mel, just did a big shout out for Esk today.
0: He was out there
1: morning.
0: Last night.
1: And he said, get out there and check out Esk. And actually, my mum is out. There's a fair on this weekend, isn't there? My mum's taking my girls out this weekend.
2: It's the biggest show we have this weekend.
1: It's massive.
2: So I had about 8,000 people last year at the garden fair at Esk. So it is just, Esk is crawling tomorrow morning.
0: Wow.
2: I'll be there at the gate, 7:30, with my pot costume on. So.
1: Oh, will you? Oh, good. I'll tell Mum.
0: Costume?
1: Like a pot plant. Are you a pot plant at the front?
0: Bill and Ben.
1: I'll get Mum to get a photo with you. You'll meet my girls.
2: Yeah,
1: yes.
2: one of my other councillors picked up these pot costumes. She'll look stunning in them. I'll just look like a big goof, but that's okay.
0: Oh,
2: I'll be there.
0: Jason.
1: I love it.
0: So what do Esk and Tegulawa get? They get, what is it? What do they get on the Zoom call?
2: Well, I mean, we'll actually get awards delivered because I couldn't actually get them in my hand. So we'll get them and we'll put some signage up for sure, particularly Tegulawa, given that, you know, that it's really got to the gold level. I mean, it's some... I've been notified yesterday. I mean, there's now national awards, so they want me to go to Canberra in September to be there on behalf of Tegulawa for that. So,
0: wow.
1: That's awesome.
2: Go up against other towns, so that'll be a big deal. But, that'll be a quick flight in the middle of the night and a quick flight at lunchtime the next day home. But, it's pretty exciting. I mean, if you go into any of those towns, though, I mean, you stop at the Visitor Information Centre, we've got unbelievable volunteers that really sell their towns. I mean, they're passionate about their towns and tell the stories. And then you've got great food, as you guys know.
0: Mm.
2: I mean, great food, great hospitality. You've got many pubs to choose from in Tegulawa and, one in Esk. And we've got the condensery, like the Art Go with something a bit different. You know, it's where they made the condensed milk and now it's an art gallery. So that's a bit different. And if you want to go crazy, I mean, you can skydive. Got the Ramblers.
1: The
2: rail car goes through both those towns. So it's really getting discovered from the road, but also from the trail. The trail's really opened up Somerset in respect of visitors coming out and staying and just enjoying that country air.
0: Yeah, look at you go. Couple of award-winning towns.
1: Yeah, congratulations.
0: Yeah,
1: so good.
0: Thanks for joining us, Jace.
2: Great to talk.
0: Yeah. Mayor of the Somerset, Marnie. Yeah, very proud. Oh, get out there this weekend to Esk. The big fair's on. It's going to be huge. This is Marnie and Campo for breakfast. River 949.
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4: Centenary Highway traffic's very heavy northbound from Darra through to the Jindalee Bridge, and it's under speed for Logan Motorway westbound through Ellen Grove. A little bit on the heavy side, Ipswich Motorway, Centenary Highway to Oxley Road. Mostly, though, traffic is not too bad on the roads. The Western Freeway's a good run so far. Warraga Highway, no delays getting onto the Ipswich Motorway. 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It's Carol Park. 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
2: Yeah, we'll move over. Buck the Broncos and Finny the Dolphin. Because Peruvian police, Marnie, they've dressed up as World Cup mascots for a drugs raid. The footage, which I've got right here, okay, it's all in Spanish. Shows undercover officers disguised as Clutch the Bald Eagle and Maple the Moose smashing a gate with a battering ram during the dramatic operation in Lima. Imagine that.
3: I can't.
2: The guy they were chasing is the drug dealer Pichichi.
3: Right.
2: And he's a big football fan.
3: Right, so he's gone to the football.
2: Yes.
3: So they dressed up as the mascots.
2: And now they've raided him. They've gone, here we go. He just thinks we're mascots from the FIFA World Cup.
3: Yeah, but we're not. Who is it again? Who is it? The Bald Eagle? Who was it?
2: It's Clutch the Bald Eagle and Maple the Moose. This is serious.
3: I know. So they've got the outfit on. Can you just imagine the brief before they've gone out? Right, guys, here we go. Where's my outfit? What am I doing? Right. Mm. Just walk up casually, pretend you're just, you know, being the mascot, doing the mascot thing.
2: Mm.
3: Next minute, you frisk him and say, that's it.
2: That's right. Well, the police chief has said, I'm going to disguise my green squad personnel as World Cup mascots in order to approach him. He won't know.
3: No.
2: It won't arouse any suspicion.
3: It's all in a day's work. Oh. Yeah.
2: Anyway, they
3: got him.
2: Here they go. They got him. Get the drugs. He's had to take off his bald eagle mask.
3: He's still got the outfit on. Arresting him and ushering him away. A couple of an eagle and a moose escorting him out of the arena.
2: You'd never know they were coming.
3: Oh gosh, I love it. That's gold. People are talking about it.
2: Yes, yep. Marnie and Campo, River 949.
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17: Best side. There's still very heavy congestion happening for Centenary Highway, Ipswich Motorway, northbound towards Darra, and a report of a traffic incident at that location. It slows up again as you get closer to the bridge. No delays at the moment for traffic on the Cunningham or the Warraga highways. It's starting to build for Progress Road approaching the Ipswich Motorway through Wacol. Warm up with a classic beef pie from National Pies, delivered fresh, so you'll find them in the fridge aisle, and they're 50% off at Woolworths this week. National Pies, proudly Tassie, proudly different. It's Carol Park. Another check in 15 minutes on River 949.
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19: Hi there, it's Tony Thompson with your news update. An Alan Grove man has a court date after being charged over a series of alleged property offences on Brisbane's Bayside. Police claim the 18-year-old targeted homes and businesses at Wynnum, Holland Park West and Manly between March 26 and 29. It's alleged vehicles, cash and other items were stolen. He'll face Wynnum Magistrates Court in late July. Queensland's peak motoring body is urging the state government to put aside at least $500 million in the upcoming state budget to fix our roads. RACQ says cash is urgently needed to reverse the trend of growing road deaths and help ease congestion. 141 lives have already been lost on the state's roads this year, 30 in the southern region, including Ipswich, Lockyer Valley and Toowoomba regions. The state's top tourism town awards have been announced, with two towns in the Somerset taking home gongs. Toogoolawa claimed gold in the top tiny tourism town category, while S received bronze for top small tourism town. They beat Winton, Sanford Village and Cloncurry for the title. Somerset Mayor Jason Wen says it speaks volumes about the visitor experiences in the region.
20: If you look at the competition we're up against, I mean, we're up there with some of the most renowned tourism places in Queensland. So it does. And it's close and it's accessible. And you've got that country hospitality that I think really shows through when people come out for a visit. So these towns, but all our Somerset towns.
19: And the Ipswich Jets are still backing themselves to play semi-finals footy despite a recent run of losses in the Host Plus Queensland Cup. The side slipped to fifth on the ladder after last round's defeat to the Townsville Blackhawks. Now heads north to face the Redcliffe Dolphins this weekend.
21: Well, we're in a position here that finished the year nice and strong. We can give ourselves every chance to be playing semi-final footy. And we did it last year too, the first time since 2018, and be good to replicate that. And then obviously once you're there and see where you end up. But I think most importantly, we've just got to look at the next couple of weeks and what that looks like for us as a team and continue to get better as a group.
19: That's Jets coach Ty Ingebrigtsen speaking there. The game kicks off at KO Stadium at Redcliffe at around 2 p.m. on Saturday.
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22: Hi there, I'm Jai Moss. Treasurer Jim Chalmers has welcomed the peace deal struck with Iran, telling 7:30 the conflict was damaging the economy.
23: The end of this war can't come soon enough. We need this ceasefire to stick.
22: One of the AFL's biggest stars from the 90s is in the fight of his life this morning after his cattle truck hit a tree in South Australia. Crows great Tony Modra has been airlifted to Adelaide's Flinders Medical Centre after being critically injured in the crash near Victor Harbour yesterday. Ukraine has launched its biggest drone attacks on Moscow since the start of the war, damaging an oil refinery and sparking fear across the Russian capital. It's injured at least 17 people and forced the suspension of flights at Moscow's airports. And workers at Aussie burger chain Grilled say their safety is being put at risk with a new campaign they say sexualises women. It features posters showing a burger balanced on the back of a bent-over woman in activewear with the slogan "Super Buns to brag about." Grilled says the ads are meant to be light-hearted and cheeky.
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22: In sport, Collingwood's Billy Frampton's revealed he barely slept in the days following that King's birthday tackle that fractured former teammate Brody Mychek's neck. The Pies told News Corp he was a wreck and wouldn't have played last week if the club didn't have a bye. And Game 2 of State of Origin has broken another record, becoming the most watched Origin game in history. More than 4.2 million people tuned in to watch the Maroons level the series at the MCG. Around 1.7 million also streamed the Clash, which had a record crowd of over 91,000. 21,000. That's the latest in news and sport.
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15: Cloud about today with a chance of morning fog. A slight chance of a shower and light winds. Tops of 25 for Gatton, 24 for Beaudesert and 25 for Ipswich.
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15: $4,600 worth of Secret Sound. That's after 7:30. Before 7:30, we're going trackside. 2026 TAB Ipswich Cup. Our mate Trent Quinn joins us. Quinny. Got some tips for us. Yes, gamble responsibly. But look, we were just talking about crazy Peruvians, Marnie. The South Americans are just nuts.
27: I'm going to try and compose myself because this is just out there and this is it's predictions and it's around the World Cup, okay? And I'm just, it's very concerning, but I will share with you what has been predicted for a specific date and a specific game in the World Cup coming up next.
15: River 949.

0: River 949, Marnie and Campo for breakfast. Now, if you just joined us before the news, we were talking about the crazy Peruvian mascots that are drug raiders chasing down criminals in their bald eagle suits.
1: Yes, more World Cup. Back to the World Cup. Yeah, it's all happening at the moment.
0: This is next level.
1: This is out there. So Brazilian psychic Vo Bahania has claimed that aliens are going to invade the World Cup match. Now, it is a match between Brazil and Scotland on the 24th of June. So this is next week, okay?
0: Rod Stewart won't be turning up to that one.
1: So she's got more than 23 million social media followers, okay? And she's gone viral for sharing, you know, two dreams about the game at Hard Rock Stadium in Miami, Florida on June 24. Very specific. Both dreams, she claims that the UFOs appear above the stadium and abduct the players and thousands of fans. Sorry, thousands of fans.
0: Yeah.
1: And she gets very emotional in the video too. Mm-hmm. So look, I've got a little bit of her video, but we can't understand what she's saying.
0: No, it's like the Peruvians.
1: It's in Spanish. Here we go. So okay, this is her plea.
0: Yeah, well, she's talking about aliens.
1: So she's basically said there's a smaller spacecraft that first arrives and it takes the footballers away before a giant mother, giant mothership descends and carries off a large number of people. Thousands of people from the soccer field and from the crowd. She saw screaming, crying, many tears, lots of suffering. And I have to tell you, I'm terrified because, well, it's the second time I've dreamt about this. Right. Now, she is known for making actual predictions about future events and celebrity passings and so forth. So she has been on the money, so to speak, before. But this, the psychic also claimed that some of the aliens were reptilians. A race often mentioned in UFO and conspiracy theories. So the reptilians are coming and the aliens are coming on the 24th. So this is for Scotland and Brazil. Do they know what
0: they're in
1: for?
0: Mate of mine just sent me a message. We had our own Vo Bahemia.
2: Because I'm saying aliens.
0: Sadly, he was abducted.
1: I'm just like, what is happening? This is absolutely no. Other people are going, look, she's very accurate. She's correctly predicted some natural disasters before. She's also predicted things that have not come true, including a warning about a tsunami hitting Brazil in 2024.
0: Wow.
1: That didn't happen.
0: I'm just looking at the video now, Marnie, and those are

0: on your way to work.
1: St. Henry Highway traffic is heavy northbound through Jindalee. It's a good run on the Western Freeway. There are no delays. Progress Road traffic quite built up through Wacol as you're approaching the Ipswich motorway. A slight build happening for the Cunningham Highway traffic now in the westbound direction around Middle Road through Perga. 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It's Carroll Park. Another check in 15 minutes on River 949.
2: TAB Ipswich Cup happening tomorrow. Marnie, we're hosting Fashions on the Field. Big races. I caught up with him last night at the Calcutta, actually, down at the Turf Club Ipswich. His name is Trent Quinn. He'll join us next. A couple of tips and make sure you gamble responsibly. River 949.

0: River 949, Marnie and Campo for breakfast, the 2026 TAB Ipswich Cup, Marnie, happening tomorrow. We're out there, fashions on the field. And joining us now, we get him on every year, Marnie, this time. Give us some tips. Mm-hmm. Trent Quinn, how are you, mate?
1: I am well, team. Good morning and happy Ipswich Cup weekend to those that celebrate.
2: I know. Oh. It'll be a huge weekend, Quinny. And from reports, well, you were out there last night, Campo. My son was out there actually setting up tents and bits and pieces, and it looks pretty good, mate. Track's looking good. Bit wet.
0: Well, Quinny was at the Calcutta. How did that all go, Quinny?
1: Yeah, no, really good day. We got a good pool. Money came for Soothsayer, which was somewhat of a surprise in the eyeliner, but no, it was a wonderful evening, well supported by the community and the members, and just can't wait to rip into tomorrow for another Ipswich Cup.
0: All right, well, tell us what's going down, mate. What's happening tomorrow?
1: Okay, so if we're looking to try and find some winners. Now, we focus in on the Ipswich Cup. Now, for those unaware, the Ipswich Cup is a handicap. So what that means is the better the horses, the higher the weight they carry. So you've got some horses there with 60 kilos, 59 kilos, etc., and they make their way down. The Ipswich Cup is a shocking race for top weights. They have a terrible record. To win the cup, I'm leaning towards Cavalry Man. 53 kilos on his back, won an 1,800 metre race at Eagle Farm last start, and I think he can get the money for us. Then in the eyeliner, Gio, like the look of Sofrado, number two, race eight, number two. He won

0: the ATC sprint at the Gold Coast two races ago. Mm-hmm. Then last start, he just missed, and I mean just missed. He was in front a step before the line, in front a step after the line in the BRC sprint. If he had have won that, he could have raced in the Stradbroke last week, but he just missed out. So I really like Soffrado in the eyeliner.
1: Yeah, well, I was out at the Stradbroke last week having a big day too, and I didn't put any money on that day either.
2: No, we need Quinny. I never get this. So Quinny's always the man who knows what he's talking about. That's hence why you're on, mate. You're our man.
1: Yeah.
0: No, it'll be a ripping day, guys. I'm really looking forward to it. If you're after something as well a little earlier in the day to try and build a bank, race three Daggers for Tony Golignard. He's a sprinter. He will just jump, run, and try and lead them the whole way. And I think he can get the money early to try and build a bank as well.
2: Okay. All right. Okay, mate.
1: All right.
2: I've just taken notes because I have no idea what Quinny's talking about. He knows that.
0: No dramas. But as we always say, guys, it's a bit of fun. But for those that it isn't, just remember, set a deposit limit. Think about what you could be spending instead. 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
1: All right, Trent Quinn. Thank you so much, mate.
2: We'll see you there.
0: No worries, team. We'll see you tomorrow.
1: All right, Marnie and Campo, River 9.9.
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12: Got some heavy traffic for Ipswich Motorway Centenary Highway Interchange and Centenary Highway's under speed northbound at Jindalee. Western Freeway traffic's actually doing well. It is a little on the heavy side for Centenary Highway through to Oxley Road on the Ipswich Motorway, but it's not a bad run this morning. And traffic for the Warrego and Cunningham Highway is actually doing really well. 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It's Carroll Park. Another check in 15 minutes on River 949.
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16: Hi there, it's Tonya Thompson with your news update. Current and former staff at Logan's RSPCA are among more than 1,000 who've received payouts. Naomi Lynch has more.
17: A Fair Work investigation has found RSPCA Queensland owed millions in underpayments to 872 employees. The animal welfare organisation has since backpaid everyone affected, a total of $4.3 million, including interest and superannuation. Employees have received payments ranging from less than a dollar to more than $70,000. Affected staff worked at 14 locations across the state between 2017 and 2024. The Fair Work Ombudsman says the RSPCA has cooperated with its investigation and committed to rectifying the issues flagged and preventing them in the future.
16: Toowoomba's courthouse expansion is now completed, with the new facilities officially open yesterday. The $16.1 million state-funded upgrade adds two courtrooms, a secure safe room, a vulnerable witness suite and refurbished registry services. Attorney General Dev Recklington says the expansion will speed up cases and strengthen support for domestic violence victims navigating the justice system.
18: Women and children and victims of domestic and family violence can attend court in a safe place.
16: Scenic Rim residents are being invited to budget update sessions ahead of the official handing down of the 2026-27 plan. Scenic Rim Regional Council will run sessions from June 23 to 25 in Beaudesert, Boona and Tambourine Mountain. Council CEO David Keenan says the aim is to ease pressure on ratepayers while maintaining key services and infrastructure. More details at the council website. And a big crowd is expected to pack out Ipswich Cup Day this weekend. More than $250,000 is on the line for the Cup, with Belvedere Boys, Miss Jolene and Encoder among runners set to hit the Bindabba track on Saturday. Last year, more than 10,000 racegoers turned out, and organisers are bracing for another strong turnout this year.
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19: Hi there, I'm Jai Moss. Three oil tankers have sailed through the Gulf of Hormuz just hours after Donald Trump signed a deal to end the war on Iran. Israel isn't having a bar of it, though, launching fresh airstrikes on neighbouring Lebanon, raising questions about how far the US president will go to force Israel to heel. Back home, mining magnate Gina Rinehart has suggested Queensland should offer its islands to US trillionaire Elon Musk. Speaking at an event in Townsville, Australia's richest woman claimed we should give islands to Musk for his SpaceX program at no cost. She also called for the manufacturing of Israeli war drones in Queensland. AFL legend Tony Modra is in a critical condition after he was involved in a truck crash in South Australia. The 57-year-old former Crows player was airlifted to hospital following the crash near Victor Harbour yesterday afternoon. And we should finally get a look at a parliamentary report into plans to kick 160,000 people off the NDIS to try and deal with its skyrocketing cost. During the inquiry, disability groups said the changes could mean some people won't survive.
15: Elders Real Estate Ipswich. Residential sales and property management. There's an Elders for that. River 949, your sport now.
19: Checking sport, Fremantle's moved 2 points clear on top of the AFL table after edging out the Cats last night in Perth. A record home and away crowd of more than 55,000 witnessing the Dockers recover from a 28-point second quarter deficit to run out 9-point winners. Into the World Cup, the Aussies go into their clash against the US tomorrow as underdogs, despite last week's sensational 2-0 win over Turkey. The Socceroos have never beaten the USA and lost their most recent encounter 2-1 late last year. That's the latest in news and sport.
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2: River 949. Weather.
3: Partly cloudy with some morning fog about. Slight chance of a shower with light winds. Tops of 24 for Esk, 23 for Boona, and 25 for Ipswich. I've got the
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2: Sharon's in Walloon. G'day, Sharon.
3: Hey, how's it going?
2: Great, thank you. This is the secret sound. What is it?
3: Yep. Is it closing a sun visor?
2: A sun visor, Marnie.
4: It's not.
2: Keep trying. Alex is on the bus heading to school with his mates from Forest Lake. How are you, Alex?
5: Good.
2: That's the way. All right. $4,600. What are you and your mates doing with that?
5: Pretty good.
2: You can't even hear us.
4: What's your guess, Alex?
2: What is it?
5: Buy an e-bike.
4: You're buying an e-bike. Okay, well, what, you've got to get the guess out first.
2: What is it? What is it?
5: Slapping a piece of paper on a desk.
2: Slapping a piece of paper on a desk, Marnie. Alex and his mates on the bus going to school. Should be studying.
4: Mate, what? That's not correct, Alex.
2: Oh, bad luck, Alex. Scott's in Moggle. G'day, Scott.
4: Hello, mate.
2: Hello, Scott.
6: Hello.
2: Yeah, hope you're better than the riff-raff that we just spoke to on the bus.
6: Well, don't set the bar too high, mate.
2: All right, mate. Well, what is this?
6: I reckon it's probably one of the Socceroos bouncing a soccer ball after defeating the Yanks in the World Cup ladder.
2: Oh, okay. Ooh. It's a prediction, Marnie. It's a prediction.
4: At least it's not like the aliens taking them. Exactly. Yeah. Mate, it's not. I'm sorry.
2: Jackpots. $4,650 with Hinksey after five this afternoon. Elite Portables, fast, Australian-built, Australian-owned portable buildings on your land in months, not years. That is the secret sound on River 949.
1: 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River 949, traffic, every 15 minutes on your way to work.
7: A broken down car, Logan Motorway eastbound after Stapleton Road through Heathwood. There's congestion for Centenary Highway northbound from Sumner through to Jindalee and some minor build-up on the Ipswich Motorway at Centenary Highway interchange. Traffic on the Logan Motorway is looking good both directions between the M1 and the Ipswich Motorway. There is a little bit of build-up for Queen Street through Goodna towards the Ipswich Motorway. Hurry, Domain's half-yearly sale is on now. 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It's Carroll Park. Another check in 15 minutes on River 949.
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9: Marnie, I got a shout-out this morning because I did an audio book, okay, for a guy called Peter Liam. Mm. It's called The Mind Atlas. It's launched today.
10: Oh.
9: Got to get out there and check it out.
10: Right, The Mind Atlas.
9: The Mind Atlas. It's on Audible.
10: Yeah. What's it about?
9: It's about space.
10: Oh, okay.
9: And swarms of things.
10: Right. Okay.
9: Yeah, I'll play a bit of it.
10: Yeah.
9: The Signal and the Silence, Chapter 1. The Custodian's Fear Begins.
10: Here we go.
9: The apex spire pierced Creathus's violet sky like a shard of midnight eternity.
10: Okay,
9: did you get some of that?
10: That's random.
9: Yeah, it's very random.
10: It's not Matthew McConaughey, but you did no. Very well. You did very well.
9: It took me forever.
10: All right. Well, yes.
9: So get on Amazon.
10: And check
9: go
10: it
9: to
10: out.
9: Audible. Mm-hmm. Peter Liam, The Mind Atlas, Marnie. Get
10: fantastic.
9: On that.
10: Fantastic. Great job. Great
9: thank
10: job.
9: Thank you. Ed. Thank you for that. Yes.
10: Olivia from Toowoomba. Happy birthday to our receptionist, Olivia, from the team at Tilly's Crawler Parts, Toowoomba. Yes. Actually, speaking of Toowoomba too, the range is crawling. We're not sure why. We're looking into that for you. We've had a call and we've had people on Facebook as well asking. So, yes, I'm not sure what's happening, but a very, very slow up the range.
9: Mm.
10: There we go.
9: I've got some sad news too about a beloved footballer, Marnie. More on that in minutes. It's what people are talking about. River 949.

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2: People are talking about Tony Modramani, AFL legend from the Adelaide Crows. So I met Tony Modra. I think he's the same age as I am, actually.
3: Mm-hmm.
2: But he was involved in a car crash.
3: Yes, I saw this.
2: South of Adelaide.
3: This must have been last night because I saw reports literally as I woke up this morning of this.
2: Yeah, well, it's all terrible. on the socials. It's on TV this morning, and people are just paying tribute to Tony, who's fighting for his life at the moment.
3: It's terrible.
2: Here's some of Tony's highlights.
4: Modra!
5: Is the mark of the year. I'll say now, no one will
2: beat that. Just an absolute legend in AFL circles. Of course, we've got some AFL legends in our backyard,
3: yeah.
2: And I'll be thinking of him as well.
3: Absolutely. No, yeah, I did see that come through. But, yeah, very, very sad. Very sad. Look, on another note, which is very different, obviously races are happening on this weekend, but they're also talking about all of the looks from, Royal Ascot. And Aussie designers that have dressed Zara Tyndall. She's here again with her bloke.
2: Is she?
3: Yeah, she's got a really nice pink frock on. Because they always look to Ascot to kind of go, what are the trends coming through for the race?
2: Is she turning up the Ippy Cup?
3: I'm not sure. Well, that's what I was just looking at. One of the most exclusive invites in the world. Rebecca Valance was the one who dressed her, and she looks amazing. So good on you, Rebecca.
2: Send her an invite. Get her in the River 9 for
3: 9:10. Yes, Lara and
2: get
3: her
2: some royalty going.
3: Because she's married to, what's his name? The ex-footballer, wasn't he?
2: Yeah, I think so.
3: Mike Tyndall, that's right.
2: Mike Tyndall.
3: Yeah, they're here.
2: Rugby
3: the
2: union player.
3: Yeah, that's right, yes.
2: They're here in Ipswich?
3: They're in Sydney.
2: Oh, in Sydney.
3: Stop it. They're talking about, what she's wearing. So anyway, because someone messaged me before, my beautiful mate Tina said she's coming to the Cup. She's like, what am I wearing? I need help.
2: Mm.
3: Tina's English. Let's have a look at the Zara Tyndall hat.
2: Well, you can send pictures of yourself to Zara Tyndall.
3: Okay. What does she want to see pictures of me for?
2: I reckon she's here for the Cup.
3: I don't know. It'd be lovely if she was. Anyway, keep your eyes out. That's what people are talking about.
2: Yeah. Go some royal spotting over the weekend. Marty and Campo, River 949.
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14: There's congestion for Centenary Highway northbound through Jindalee towards the bridge. It's a good run on the Western Freeway, and traffic for the Logan Motorway is actually doing really well. Ipswich Motorway through to the M1. There is some build-up now for Redbank Plains Road as you're approaching the Cunningham. 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Another check in 15 minutes on River 949 and the iHeart app.
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17: Hi there, it's Tony Thompson with your news update. An Alan Grove man has been charged over a series of alleged robberies on Brisbane's Bayside. Police claim the 18-year-old broke into homes and businesses at Wynnum, Holland Park West and Manly between March 26 and 29, literally stealing vehicles, cash and other items. He'll face Wynnum Magistrates Court in late July. Queensland's peak motoring body wants major upgrades to some of the state's worst highways, prioritising prioritised in the 26-27 budget. RACQ is calling on the Crisafulla government to commit at least $500 million to improve road safety and ease congestion. 141 people have died on Queensland roads so far this year. Key projects include upgrades across southeast Queensland's motorway network, particularly the Ipswich Motorway and Mount Lindsay Highway. Somerset is celebrating a double win with two local towns recognised among Queensland's best for tourism. Toogoolawa has taken out gold in the top tiny tourism town category, while Esclame bronze in top small tourism town at the State Awards. Mayor Jason Wentz says it proves that Somerset's towns are winning visitors over with their unique mix of experiences.
6: Whether you're a bit of an adventure seeker, if we talk about Toogoolawa, whether you actually want to jump out of a plane and do skydiving, and you want to take it at a lower key and you want to cycle on the rail trail, or you actually don't want that experience. You want a country hospitality experience where you go to the pub, you've got the art gallery there at the condenseries.
17: And the Ipswich Jets head north as underdogs to take on the Redcliffe Dolphins in the Hostplus Queensland Cup this weekend. It follows a 34-10 loss to the Blackhawks in Townsville last round. Jets coach Ty Ingebrigtsen says the team needs to reset.
18: We've been off the mark a little bit these last couple of games, and we need to get back on the horse and understand our systems and make sure that we're doing our jobs correctly, and the result will take care of itself. We're going to Redcliffe as the underdogs there. They're playing extremely good footy at the moment.
17: Game kicks off at KO Stadium at Redcliffe at around 2 p.m. on Saturday.
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19: Hi there, I'm Jai Moss. The Treasurer has dismissed that backlash led to capital gains tax carve-outs. The federal government revealed yesterday that the threshold for small business CGT concessions will be raised significantly. Jim Chalmers telling the ABC it's about talking with business owners.
20: It's not unusual at all for governments making significant tax changes to consult, to bed down the implementation details.
19: The news of Tony Modra's involvement in a horrific truck crash has sent shockwaves through the AFL community. The former Crows and Fremantle forward is now fighting for life after his cattle truck hit a tree near Victor Harbour late yesterday. Ronnie Sko from the AFL Fans Association says it's come as a shock.
21: Fans are really upset about the news that Tony Modra's been in an accident and is sort of fighting for his life. And so on behalf of all fans, we hope he gets through this, has a speedy recovery.
19: And 35 people have been killed after multiple gunmen opened fire at an airport in Niger. It's the second attack at the airport in less than 5 months, with 20 people killed in January.
22: Tired of poor property management? 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
19: In sport, Collingwood's Billy Frampton has revealed he barely slept in the days following the Kings' birthday tackle that fractured former teammate Brody Mychek's neck. The Pies told News Corp he was a wreck and wouldn't have played last week if the club didn't have a bye. And Laurie Daly's coaching style is under the microscope following the Blues' Origin 2 loss. The New South Wales coach has passed Wayne Bennett for the most defeats by any coach in Origin history. That's the latest in news and sport.
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25: Cloud about today with a chance of morning fog, a slight chance of a shower and light winds. 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
25: Hello, Marn.
27: Hello, how are you?
25: A particular wedding was held in Hellerdon yesterday. We'll find out what went down there before 9 this morning. Also, another chance at Beat the Bowser. Be nice to fill up for the weekend, get
27: that
25: away.
27: That would be good. Yeah, that would be really good.
25: Well, that's right. I haven't had much luck this week. Last week we've given away everything.
27: I know.
25: This week.
27: No, we haven't. No, we haven't. Well, we could change. Hopefully we will change that today.
25: Mm.
27: Yeah.
25: Now, we all buy things online.
27: Yeah, I buy a lot of things online, but sometimes purchases don't quite turn out the way that you're anticipating. This one is an absolute shocker I'm going to share with you. But please, yes, share with me your online purchase shocker and we'll share what this poor lady ended up with coming up next.
25: River 949.

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1: and more Marty and Campo.
2: This is out there, this story.
3: Oh, this one is, yeah. Watch your online purchase. It turned out to be a shocker. This family, they were left horrified after discovering something not quite... Not quite what they thought they were getting online. So the story is that Dorothy had passed away earlier in May this year.
2: Yeah.
3: Dorothy was 98 and who was a beautiful family friend and known to this couple as like a nana, of course.
2: Right.
3: So when she passed, obviously people got some of her ashes. So everybody wanted a specific spot to put the ashes in, okay? So they went online and obviously went to look for a little urn or something put the ashes in, okay? And unfortunately, though, when they got had said urn that they had looked at, there was something inside that urn. Take a listen.
4: A personal urn to keep a piece of Nanny with them forever.
5: I ended up picking one that was really beautiful, this brass heart.
4: She purchased it on Amazon.
5: It came within a couple days.
6: When I opened it, it was just a little dusty.
4: Unexpected, painful process.
5: I unscrewed the back, and that's when I noticed it still had remains inside of it.
4: Turned.
5: I opened it.
4: Unexpected, to say the least.
5: I have, who are you and what are you?
2: What is that?
3: How can you? I mean, I've just ordered a trampoline off Amazon, right? I mean, I'm sitting there going, how do you order something that's meant to be new that's got someone's ashes? How does that happen?
2: No idea.
3: How has that happened? That just does not make sense to me. It's like, right. Okay. I mean, I understand if you're buying it from a specific company or something like that uses urns, there could be a mix-up that some... How have you got something that's got somebody else in it? This is not making sense to me. Anyway, imagine how horrific that was. That's a shocker. That's an online shocker.
2: Well, this happens, Marty. And Belinda's in Acacia Ridge. What have you bought online and it turned out to be a shocker, Belinda?
7: Size. They sent me the wrong size.
2: Oh, right. What happened?
7: I ordered what I normally wear, but they've ordered me extra, extra large.
3: Did you send it back?
7: No, I gave it to a Christmas present to a friend of mine.
2: Okay, yeah. She was a bigger girl?
7: Yep.
3: Okay, fair enough.
2: Imagine if one of my mates gave me something that didn't fit him and it's a lot larger. Here you go, fatso.
7: I'm only a medium.
2: How can you get it wrong, Marnie?
3: Thanks, Belinda. Easy. It's just one of those production line things where they've grabbed the wrong size. Yeah, that happens all the time.
2: I remember buying a bag from Temu that said it was a medical kit. They sent me this bag with just like this red cross on it. It was a print.
3: That's right.
2: It was a print. Rob's laughing. Rob.
3: Oh, dear me.
2: What did you buy online?
7: Oh,
2: it was just a shocker.
3: Yeah.
2: What did you get?
8: Oh, I ordered horseshoes for my horses, mate. You know what they bloody sent me?
2: What?
8: Slippers in the shape of horses.
3: That's a horseshoe. That is a horseshoe.
2: No. Yeah. I can imagine.
3: Oh. Right.
2: Oh, no.
3: Well, they are horseshoes.
2: Marty and Campo, River 949.
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9: There's been a crash at Rocklea Bow Desert Road near Granard Road, and traffic on Centenary Highway is still under speed northbound through Jindalee. It's a good run on the Western Freeway this morning. No delays heading through towards Toowong. A little bit of slow traffic for Ipswich Motorway approaching Oxley Road eastbound, and some minor build-up for Queen Street northbound through Goodna. Warm up with a classic beef pie from National Pies, delivered fresh, so you'll find them in the fridge aisle, and they're 50% off at Woolworths this week. National Pies, proudly Tassie, proudly different. It's Carol Park. Another check in 15 minutes on River 949 and the iHeart app.
2: Yeah, and the range, the Toowoomba range, Marnie, is at a standstill at the moment. Car has come off a carrier westbound just above Saddler's Crossing there. Truck is now sitting over both lanes. Police are turning cars around at Saddle. Avoid range. Use alternative routes.
3: Yeah, from Withcott on, guys. If you've got another way, you can go.
2: Right.
3: That's what's going on.
2: Chris is on the line. He was just listening in, Marnie, to us and our online purchases. You got what's your story, Chris?
10: Yeah, it's not me. It's my brother was known for having a few too many drinks, jumping on eBay and buying yachts that he just didn't need or didn't afford, couldn't afford. Fortunately for those bigger purchases, there's like an overnight clause that you can come back and agree to it the next day.
3: Yes, the cooling off period. I can just see the absolute horror on his face as he looks at his phone, feeling a bit seedy. Ooh, who bought the yacht? That was me. Was that me last night? I wanted that, didn't I? It was gyrocopters. I know someone who talks about this. I fear that he will actually do that.
2: Mm.
3: And have something turn up. That's gold, mate. That's gold.
2: There might be some World Cup tickets online soon, Marnie, that could be up for grabs.
3: Who knows?
2: Yeah, coming up in the mud.
3: Yes, next in the mud, someone is being absolutely savaged by fans for something that he's done, and the full campaign has just been dropped. I've got it for you next.
2: River 949.

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2: Brooklyn Beckham.
3: Oh, Brooklyn, jeez. Okay, we had the DoorDash commercial sample the other day. Well, the full commercial has been dropped now. And I tell you what, he is being labelled classless and a bully with what he's doing in this commercial. And I think it's really bad. Have a listen. Okay. Here it is.
4: You're probably wondering why I'm watching the FIFA World Cup 2026 from home. It's not like I don't have tickets. It's because...
5: It's a long story.
6: For Brooklyn?
4: Yes. These can go to someone else. Hey, put them somewhere fun.
7: Got it, yep.
2: Not
7: all that
2: convincing.
3: Yeah. Anyway, it has got a stack of backlash when he obviously he's made reference to the bit of row with his parents in that, basically going, oh, well, yes, of course, I've got tickets to go, but I'm not going because, you know, dad's there. And basically, yeah, also using that as a teaser clip for the campaign, accused him of still profiting off his family by, you know, like bringing up the feud in that and the family name, despite saying he wants nothing to do with them, still using it. So people have said, listen here, mate, you know what? You are just rude. And the comments are just, you're classless. You're a bully. All these things have come out and stop using your parents' name. And it's like,
2: I don't want to play devil's advocate. Well, he didn't use his parents' name.
3: No, but he is still using the name Beckham, but I guess that's his name. He's taken her name as well. So he's Beckham Peltz or Peltz Beckham, however he puts it on his Instagram.
2: Yeah. But he's acknowledging that he's only got the tickets because of his dad, and then he's giving them away because he doesn't want that. That's how I'm seeing it.
3: Mm.
2: Okay? I know it sounds bad.
3: It sounds terrible, yeah. Yeah. But I think DoorDash have come and going, well, this will be good. We'll make more controversy out of this situation. And he's gone, sure. Well, I guess he has to earn his own keep now, doesn't he?
2: Let's have a listen to one more time.
4: You're probably wondering why I'm watching the FIFA World Cup 2026 from home.
7: It's not like I don't have tickets.
2: That's because of his dad.
7: It's because...
5: It's a long story.
6: Mm-hmm. For Brooklyn?
4: Yes. These can go to someone...
2: He's giving them away.
3: Yeah, I get that.
2: I don't want to use my dad. That's how I'm taking it. People are taking tickets. It the wrong way, I reckon.
3: I heard I've got tickets, but, you know, I'm not going because I don't want to be out there with them. So, yeah.
2: Well, I think he's acknowledging that he got the tickets because of his dad. It's not that I can't get tickets because you know why. Okay? That's basically what he's saying. That's what I'm hearing. I'm taking a different approach to it, Mark.
3: Brooklyn, go and do some more cheese sandwiches and keep well away from it. Like, you want to be away from it? Be away from it.
2: Here's the news reports.
8: Yeah. And that comment didn't go unnoticed.
3: Yes.
8: Since the ad dropped, Brooklyn appeared to be doubling down on the rift, with fans quick to accuse him of taking a swipe at David and Victoria Beckham. The couple's friends said they were left devastated after their son appeared to joke about family estrangement.
3: Oh. I don't know if he's joking.
2: Anyway, he's joking.
3: It's not gone down well. Nicole Kidman has reportedly moved on with a new man following her divorce from Keith. Well, this is it. It's all just speculation. And to be honest, I don't think there's any truth to it.
2: Right.
3: There's no word on who the mystery man is. He is rumoured to be a high-profile MGM executive. That's all they've given. They've met a couple of times due to obviously working in the biz and knowing mutual friends, and he's apparently besotted with her. I don't know if any of this is true. This is someone just telling a media outlet that she's got a new bloke and they've been keeping it private, but it's been simmering in the background for ages. Well, I don't think she's been separated and divorced that long.
2: I think so either. Keith looks like he's moved on, hasn't he?
3: I think Keith had moved on well before it was finished, wasn't it? Like, 'cause that was why they were... That's what the assumption was. Oh. Hence all the family drama and the girls and I don't know. But, yeah, I don't know. I thought it was Simon Baker. I thought they were actually...
2: I thought that was happening.
3: Yeah, me too. here's us being told that, no, back in February, this guy, he's on the board of MGM, apparently, and he's a bit of a dude. He's a bit of a sweet talker.
2: That guy.
3: Yeah,
2: Who is he?

0: I don't know. He's just, no one knows.
1: What's his name?
0: He's just
1: Steve.
0: Dude. Steve from MGM. From MGM. Yeah.
1: You were about to say NGU.
0: No, I wasn't going to say Steve from
1: I saw Steve last night at the Calcutta.
0: Steve would be like, that's news to me. Oh, my goodness. All right, that's your latest mud. All new Nissan Navara on sale now. 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
2: Kombucha.
3: I can see you don't have it very often.
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14: There's a breakdown on the Ipswich motorway eastbound at the end of the Francis Street on-ramp as you're coming through Goodna. Traffic on the St Henry Highway is under speed, approaching the Jindalee Bridge northbound. There is some build-up for Queen Street through Goodna, but traffic generally is a bit lighter on the roads this morning. 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Sign up for Solo at myob.com. It's Carroll Park. Another check in 15 minutes on River 949 and the iHeart app.
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16: Hi there, it's Tony Thompson with your news update. RSPCA Queensland has been forced to pay back $4.3 million in underpayments to more than 1,000 employees, including staff working in Logan. Naomi Lynch with the details.
17: The RSPCA was found to have underpaid current and former veterinary administrators, retail and cafe workers at 14 locations across the state between 2017 and 2024. Back payments to individuals range from less than a dollar to more than $70,000. $1,000, including superannuation and interest, the average back payment was around $3,900. The Fair Work Ombudsman says the RSPCA shortchanged employees their overtime and penalty rates, failing to meet the requirements and minimum engagement, but has now rectified the underpayments.
16: Truckies wore most of the cost during this year's fuel price surge. That's according to truck company Loadshift. Comes as the freight industry calls on the federal government to extend the fuel excise cut beyond July 1.
18: From what data that we've seen, you know, diesel prices at their peak went up 36%, but freight costs only went up about 16%. So a lot of our operators, our drivers, were taking on those costs themselves and not passing it on. It is quite a competitive industry, so, you know, they are quoting against each other. So there's always a push to the bottom in that space.
16: That's Loadshift's Director Maz Mohammed speaking there. There's concerns that prices of fuel will take time to stabilise, despite a peace deal being struck between the US and Iran this week. And only one more sleep until the Ipswich Cup. More than 10,000 punters are expected to pour through the gates of the Bindamba racetrack when it opens tomorrow. It will feature fashions on the field and a $250,000 prize pool for the main race event. Meanwhile, Trent Quinn from Ipswich Turf Club had these tips for the Cup while speaking to River 949's Marnie in Campo this morning.
19: The better the horses, the higher the weight they carry. So you've got some horses there with 60 kilos, 59 kilos, etc., and they make their way down. The Ipswich Cup is a shocking race for top weights. They have a terrible record. To win the Cup, I'm leaning towards Cavalryman. 53 kilos on his back, won an 1,800 metre race at Eagle Farm last start, and I think he can get the money for us.
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20: Hi there, I'm Jai Moss. Ukraine has launched its biggest drone attacks on Moscow since the start of the war, damaging an oil refinery and sparking fear across the Russian capital. It's injured at least 17 people and forced the suspension of flights at Moscow's airports. Back home, Australia's richest woman says Queensland should offer its islands to US trillionaire Elon Musk. Gina Reinhart says the islands could be used for Musk's SpaceX program and should be given for free. She's also gifted One Nation leader Pauline Hanson a symbolic toy bulldozer, claiming we need to slash government red tape.
21: We need an orange bulldozer. Let's hear the noise. Grrr.
20: That audio from Sky News. And one of the Adelaide Crows' biggest names is fighting for life this morning after a horror truck crash in South Australia. Tony Modra has been airlifted to the Flinders Medical Centre after his cattle truck hit a tree near Victor Harbour late yesterday. He played 165 games for the Crows and Frio and was inducted into Adelaide's Hall of Fame in 2015.
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20: In sport, the Socceroos are desperate to continue their winning form at the World Cup. Tomorrow morning, Australia faces host nation the United States. You can catch the game live on SBS from 5 a.m. And over to NRL, the Dragons are looking for just their second win of the season tonight, facing the Knights in Newcastle. But Dean Young's men should take some confidence, having won 18 of the last 24 matches played there since 1999. Knights fullback Kalen Ponga will sit out the match following Origin, with Fletcher Hunt coming into the side. That's the latest in news and sport.
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1: Hi, this is Jess and here's today's weather. A mostly fine day with light winds, a top of 25 in Gatton, 24 in Esk and 25 in Ipswich. This is Jess from Robar State School in River 949.
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4: Yeah, that's it. 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
3: and
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3: You need a full tank of fuel.
4: 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Absolutely. All right, off you go.
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2: Ken's on the line. How are you, Ken?
3: Good morning.
4: Where are you from, mate?
3: Deception Bay.
4: All right, Ken.
5: Deception Bay.
2: Good luck. Tough one this morning. We want to fill you up for the weekend, Ken. You're heading to the Ipswich Cup, are you?
3: I hope to.
2: Okay. All right. Well, let's see if we can get you there.
3: All right.
2: Are you ready?
3: Yes.
2: We haven't had much luck this week.
3: No.
2: Let's see if you can give us some luck for the weekend for the Ipswich Cup. You ready, Ken?
3: Yes.
2: Here we go.
6: $112.
2: Oh! That's not helping.
5: Oh, no.
2: Oh, it just blew up on you.
5: It went.
2: One number.
5: Oh, Ken, that was
3: Ken.
5: It today.
3: Okay.
2: Oh, mate, that's the way the cookie crumbles.
5: Next time. Maybe next time, yeah.
2: I was hoping to go for $1,000 or something, Marty.
5: How good would that have been? Oh, never mind.
2: It's not helping.
5: Right, I know. It's not been very helpful this week, the Bowser. All right. That's yeah,
2: some
5: that's
2: days it goes up in 20 lots.
5: I know.
2: Today, boom.
5: It just went and exploded. Rude.
2: What do you do? That is beat the Bowser.
5: Right.
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8: A broken down car at Logan Lee, Logan Motorway eastbound. It's in lane 2 before Logan Lee Road. And there's a car broken down at Goodna, Ipswich Motorway eastbound at the end of the Francis Street on-ramp. There's also one broken down westbound on the left shoulder before Woogaroo Street overpass for the Logan Motorway as you're coming through Forest Lake. Traffic on the Ipswich Motorway is under speed, Centenary Highway to Oxley Road. East Street has started to build southbound at Brisbane and Limestone Streets, but it's been a good run this morning for both the Cunningham and the Warrego. Warm up with a classic beef pie from National Pies, delivered fresh. 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

0: River 949, Marnie and Campo for breakfast next week. Marnie, Friday we will be at the Criterion Hotel in Hallandon. Saving the pub for Gary and Tracy.
1: I know.
0: We want thousands of people to turn up, so if you're free that morning, come out and say good day to us. It's going to be awesome. Big Dennis Scott will be there, Marnie. Mm-hmm. He's overseeing all the renovations with Elite Portables and joins us now. Good morning, Dennis. How are you?
2: Good morning, mate. It's all going to plan so far. It looks bloody fantastic, even if I do say so myself. The signage now up on the pub. The cafe is so much more open and friendly, and the beer garden obviously is a piece de resistance from myself.
1: Yes. Well, you have done the landscaping, which I was just saying yesterday when we were on the phone having a chat, is that I haven't seen what's happened out the back there yet. So I'm very, very excited to see what you've done. And she said it's amazing and that you're a genius.
2: Oh, look, it wasn't a big space. There wasn't a huge scope of work that we had to do, but the changes that we've made are nice and subtle, but they have brought some good vibes back in the area and made it feel extremely family-friendly. Now mum and dad can go there, sit down, have a beer, and the kids have got a bit of a space to run around and feel nice and safe. So it is a traditional Queensland country pub that is very family-friendly.
0: Now, there was a wedding there yesterday, which Tracy did mention. Yeah.
2: Yes, there was. So I was doing some filming for Selling Houses yesterday, so I wasn't on site. So I decided to come back up here today, but I thought, you know what? What's better than coming back up here this morning? I thought I'd come back up here tonight and just check in and make sure that the wedding was in full swing. So I decided to have a beer with the people at the wedding at the same time as my way on through to Toowoomba. So I was the man of the people yesterday.
1: Good on you.
0: Oh, good on you.
1: Just pops into the wedding.
0: Crashing.
1: I like that. Yeah, good on you.
0: The wedding crasher.
1: I like it. I do like that.
0: Yeah.
1: Very good.
2: But it's really going well, honestly. And we could not do it without the likes of the fantastic people at Elite Portables. Honestly, they have been incredible. We've got Baz the painter here today, just slaving away. As I said, the sign writing has been incredible. Forex is definitely emblazoned on the whole pub, which they've contributed as well. So it's actually been just such a heartwarming thing to do because of everyone's involvement and even just the locals. Like, it's just incredible.
0: Well, mate, we can't wait to be out there next Friday. It's just going to be one hell of a hoot, I think.
1: One hell of a hoot. Yes.
0: I can't wait.
2: It'll be nice and fresh come 6 a.m. Campo, but it'll start warming up. And I think I mentioned the other day, obviously, what happens at 10 o'clock? Most pubs open. So get ready possibly for a cold schooner.
0: Oh, I hope so. Forex.
1: Sounds very good.
2: Forex, correct.
0: All right, mate. Well, thank
1: we'll
0: you, Dennis.
1: There. Fabulous.
2: No problems, and I'll see you Friday.
0: All right. Awesome. There you go, Marnie. Can't wait.
1: It's going to be great.
0: Saving the pub for Gary and Tracy, the Criterion Hotel in Hallandon. We want you out there next Friday.
1: If
0: you're in the area, if you want to come and have a beer with us, that'd be great. Because, mate, moment, as Dan said, 10 o'clock.
1: We're there. You're there at the bar.
0: That's right. Might,
1: checking out the new bar.
0: Might be staying the night. Yes, might be the go, I think.
1: To stay with the, you'll have to check with the publicans whether they'll allow you to stay.
0: We've got a big day tomorrow, okay? We're heading to the Fashions of the Field. We're hosting it at the Ipswich Cup for 2026. And look, I've got Lulu from Vixens of Falls. She's the after party entertainment. Lulu. Hey, Lulu.
3: Hi.
0: Marnie, Vixens of Falls. That's Lulu's band, her and her sisters. They're the after party entertainment at the Ipswich Cup.
1: Fantastic.
3: Yeah, we are.
1: Fantastic. It's going to be one amazing race day. So I can imagine what the crowd's going to be like by the time you guys come on.
0: Yes. Are you prepared?
3: But if we're ready, and I feel like it's going to be a very rowdy crowd, but they've met their match.
0: You think so, Lulu, do you?
3: Oh, I think so. I know so.
0: Okay, well, what are you wearing to the cup?
3: Oh, it's a surprise. What are you wearing to the cup?
0: Oh, well, I'm just wearing the same suit I have for the last 6 years, but Marnie's getting dressed up. She's got a new fascinator.
1: I've made it. Been doing arts and crafts.
3: Oh, I love that. I can't wait.
1: It's pretty simple, actually, this one, this year.
3: We're just going to have so much fun. Our band always has the best time, and I'm just excited for everyone to let loose and, you know, get to know Vixens of Falls.
0: Yeah, can't wait, man.
1: It'll be great.
0: They got a new song out too called Midnight Falls. It's on all the socials, and you go and check out their website as well. $4,650 in the kitty for the secret sound. Gamble responsibly tomorrow.
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4: River 949 traffic.
21: There's a breakdown on the Ipswich Motorway eastbound. It's at the end of the Francis Street on-ramp as you're coming through Goodna. Traffic on the Ipswich Motorway is easing again towards Oxley Road. Centenary Highway is busy northbound through Jindalee, but everything's just a little bit lighter for the major arterials this morning. East Street, there's still southbound build-up at Brisbane and Limestone Streets. Reduce the duration of your cold this winter. 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If you spot anything on the roads, give us a call on 38131949. It's Carol Park. Another update next hour on River 949.
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22: And there, it's Tonya Thompson with your news update. An Alan Grove man has been charged over a series of alleged property offences on Brisbane's Bayside. Police allege the 18-year-old targeted homes and businesses at Wynnum, Holland Park West and Manly between March 26 and 29. Vehicles, cash and other items were stolen during the alleged break-ins. He'll face Wynnum Magistrates Court in late July. Two Somerset towns have come out on top at the 2026 Queensland Top Town Tourism Awards. Toogoolawa took gold in the top tiny tourism town category, while Es secured bronze in the top small tourism town. Wins follow a strong community push, with locals throwing their support behind both towns. Somerset Mayor Jason Wentz says it's a fantastic result for the region.
23: We're absolutely chuffed. Absolute testament to the dedication of the people that are in the towns, like our volunteers, our business owners, the people that actually give these tourism opportunities for people to come out and experience what we have to offer. So great news.
22: The Ipswich Jets are still backing themselves to play semi-finals footy despite a recent run of losses in the Host Plus Queensland Cup. The side slipped to fifth on the ladder after last round's defeat to the Townsville Blackhawks. Now heads north to face the Redcliffe Dolphins this weekend.
24: Well, we're in a position here. They've finished the year nice and strong. We can give ourselves every chance to be playing semi-final footy. And we did it last year too, the first time since 2018, and be good to replicate that. And then obviously once you're there and see where you end up. But I think most importantly, we've just got to look at the next couple of weeks and what that looks like for us as a team and continue to get better as a group.
22: That's Jets coach Ty Ingebrigtsen speaking there. The game kicks off at KO Stadium at Redcliffe at around 2 p.m. on Saturday. And Stockland is throwing open the gates for Monster Machine Day in Ipswich this weekend. Locals can get up close to dozers, dump trucks and excavators in action at Spring Mountain from 10:30 tomorrow. The event coincides with the continued release of land in the Grove, Springfield Rise's newest 581-lot precinct.
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25: Hi there, I'm Jai Moss. There's still no word from the federal government on whether the cut to the fuel excise will be extended. The three-month halving of the excise is set to end on June 30, but Treasurer Jim Chalmers hasn't completely ruled out an extension.
26: We are reviewing that on a week-to-week basis. We have been doing that. Obviously, we'll need to make a decision between now and the end of the month.
25: They're on the ABC. Former Crows and Dockers forward Tony Modra continues to fight for life after suffering critical injuries in a cattle truck crash at Victor Harbour south of Adelaide. The 57-year-old has been airlifted to Adelaide's Flinders Medical Centre. A reprieve for Virgin Australia customers who were issued with travel credits during the COVID times. Those credits were due to expire at the end of the month, but can now be used for flights up until May next year. And Burger Chain Grilled is being accused of sexualising women and embarrassing female staff with a suggestive new ad campaign. It features an image of a burger balanced on the back of a woman's bare midriff with the slogan "Super Buns to Brag About." Staff want the posters to be torn up and for Grilled to apologise.
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25: Checking sport, the Dockers continue their charge towards a premiership, beating Geelong by just 9 points in Perth. Luke Jackson starring with 3 goals and 28 touches, while Andrew Brayshaw finished with a game high of 35. And in NRL, Game 2 of State of Origin has broken another record, becoming the most watched Origin game in history. More than 4.2 million people tuned in to watch the Maroons level the series at the MCG. Around 1.7 million also streamed the clash, which had a record crowd of over 91,000. That's the latest in news and sport.
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2: River 949 weather.
3: The radar's clear. Nice start to a Friday. 25 the top today for Ipswich. Partly cloudy at times. Shower or two for tomorrow. Down to 12. 23 the top. Could see just a couple of mils. More likely for Sunday. Showers 19 degrees. Could see up to 25 mils. Back to work Monday. Shower or two. And then Tuesday, Wednesday, sunny. That'd be right. 15 degrees in Gatton and Toowoomba. RAF Base Amberley, 19.
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That's why we call it the best day of the week, River 949's Flashback Friday, and rolling through 94 minutes non-stop goodness. G'day there, it's Ilya. Next 15 minutes, Sinead O'Connor's big number one, Underworld from the 80s, and this weekend, rolling out those neglected 90s songs, this next U2 song was left off the Joshua Tree, and the song that Bono wrote because he forgot his wife's birthday. What a way to get back into the good books, River.

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Just a heads up for some delays on the Toowoomba Connection Road with Cot. That's the intersection with Blanchview Roads. Both directions allow for some extra time. And if you spot any other dramas, get it to us straight away. 38131949. We're smack bang in the middle of 94 minutes non-stop music. G'day there, it's Ilya. 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

0: We call it the best day of the week. There's more proof why. River 949's Flashback Friday. Getting it closer to the weekend. Ilya this morning. Next 15 minutes. Nice slice from Barnsley Soul Deep. A Dido song you haven't heard in ages. This lady here is 64 today.
1: It's amazing, and it's amazing with TikTok and how, you know, being able to mentor young kids, which has been my calling for the past four decades, but to how the song stays alive and my music stays alive is pretty humbling, and I'm extremely grateful.
0: Yeah, it's still going, Paula. Happy birthday, River.